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0: Olivia Dean, Man I Need, right here on 92.3 KSSK. It's Jimmy the Geek, and you know what? We are excited to have another Saturday morning show coming up live from Limelight Hawaii. Now, remember, we did one Mother's Day. That was our first one at Limelight Hawaii. In fact, it was the first big event like that at Limelight Hawaii. That's the old Hawaiian hut, by the way, by the Ala Moana Hotel. We got one coming up again August 22nd. Michael W. Perry, Auntie Karen, Sweetie, they'll all be there. 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We'll keep you updated on who the entertainment will be coming up. But get your tickets quick, because they sell out for this. 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It's back, baby!
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Ed Sheeran admits he was jealous of Alex Warren's Ordinary song, said it was a great song and wished that he had wrote it. 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

0: Post Malone and Morgan Wallen, I had some help on 92.3 KSSK. It's Jimmy the Geek here on your Aloha Sunday. And tomorrow we bring it back, the $1,000 fill-up. 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By the way, pro tip, if you play the contest and within that hour you get a phone call from a number you don't recognize, answer that, okay?
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5: 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And the stage gave me an outlet. And you'll find that with many performers, whether they be dancers, actors, singers, musicians. They have the outlet on stage to become the person they're not off stage. And I think that's what eventually led to my troubles, along with the drugs and the drink, is that the person who was fast becoming popular as Elton John and becoming, you know, the number one rock star in the world, had kind of escaped from the person off stage, and the balance was completely off kilter. And the more I became successful, the harder I worked, and the less time I concentrated on being normal or trying to be kind of normal. But people who knew me privately were shocked, I think, at what I was doing off stage. Rather, you know, they knew what I was going to do on stage, but off stage they were shocked and disappointed.
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1: Three staccato cries of Mayday and an eyewitness report of a mid-air explosion is about all that is known this morning of the British Columbia air disaster, which yesterday claimed 52 lives.
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92.3 KSSK with Jimmy the Geek here on your Aloha Sunday and a song from 1986. In fact, I remember specifically, it was the summer of 1986 because I was going to the beach every day that summer. And you would hear this song going to the beach and coming back from the beach every single day. Here's Madonna with Papa Don't Preach.

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0: Iran. Trump said he agreed to a request by Tehran and other Middle East countries to cancel the attack to rapidly get a deal done to reopen the Strait of Hormuz. Trump had warned in a post on Truth Social the U.S. is, quote, locked and loaded, unquote, and ready to go prior to receiving the request last night. The National Guard is being called in as explosive wildfires threaten homes near downtown Spokane, Washington. More than 600 structures have been damaged or destroyed and thousands forced to evacuate their homes. The fire has burned nearly 5,400 acres as of Sunday, and Washington Governor Bob Ferguson has declared a state of emergency. A 39-year-old motorcyclist was seriously injured in a crash on the H2 freeway near the Ka'uku off-ramp. Honolulu EMS responded to the scene at around 12:50 p.m. Paramedics said the rider was wearing a helmet when he lost control and struck the roadway. EMS administered advanced life support before transporting the man to an emergency room in serious condition. From the KSSK News Center, I'm Roger Mari.
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3: 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I went to Motown Studios. I went to the Apollo Theater in New York. It was very, very important for me to pay homage to the places that the great music came out of. I went to the Ryman in Nashville. It's, as a British person who loved American music, it was very important for me. I was fascinated all the hours of pleasure that this stuff had given me.
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It is just after 4 p.m. on a Sunday afternoon. My name is Cassie, and joining you for the next couple hours to have some fun. Coming up next is Maroon 5.

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0: Huntrix with Golden on 92.3 KSSK. My name is Cassian. I'm having so much fun with you. It's Sunday, end of the week. Maybe you're doing laundry, maybe you're grocery shopping, or filling up your tank. 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

0: From the KSSK News Center, I'm Roger Mari. The U.S. is pausing attacks on Iran in hopes of reaching a deal with Tehran. President Trump says he agreed to a request by Iran and other Middle East countries subject to getting a deal done that would include the reopening of the Strait of Hormuz. In a post on Truth Social, Trump noted the deal would also include an end to Iran's nuclear threat. The National Guard is being activated as crews continue to battle explosive wildfires near downtown Spokane, Washington. More than 600 structures have been damaged or destroyed and thousands forced to evacuate. Officials say the fire has burned nearly 5,400 acres and is still 0% contained. Hawaiian Electric has ended its public safety power shutoff watch across the state. The utility company said wind speeds have been decreasing and humidity levels have risen out of hazardous ranges across the service territories. On Friday, HECO said it was in a public safety power shutoff watch, meaning the company could shut off power if weather conditions intensified within 24 to 48 hours. From the KSSK News Center, I'm Roger Mari.
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0: Alex Warren on 92.3 KSSK. Hey, it's Cassian. I'm having so much fun with you this Sunday evening. Hope everyone's having a great end to their week. Before you go, I've got some insane giveaway that I need to tell you about. KSSK is presenting Air Supply at the Blue Note Hawaii August 11th, 12th, 14th, 15th, 16th. 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

From the KSSK News Center, I'm Roger Mari. The U.S. is pausing attacks on Iran in hopes of reaching a deal with Tehran. President Trump says he agreed to a request by Iran and other Middle East countries.

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the weekend, at the close of the weekend. We are 20 minutes out from 6 p.m. on Sunday evening. Hope everyone's having a great close to the week. My name's Cass. I'm having some fun with you. I've got some great songs queued up, so don't go away. 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

0: Daisies by Justin Bieber on 92.3 KSSK. It is just after 6 p.m. on Sunday afternoon. You're probably doing laundry, doing dishes, grocery shopping, and filling up your gas tank. What if I gave you $1,000 to fill up your gas tank? 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On Monday, starting at 7 a.m. until 3 p.m., you have an opportunity to win $1,000 cold hard cash from 92.3 KSSK to you. 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Good luck.
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From the KSSK News Center, I'm Roger Mari. The U.S. is pausing attacks on Iran in hopes of reaching a deal with Tehran. President Trump says he agreed to a request by Iran and other Middle East countries subject to getting a deal done that would include the reopening of the Strait of Hormuz. In a post on Truth Social, Trump noted the deal would also include an end to Iran's nuclear threat. The National Guard is being activated as crews continue to battle explosive wildfires near downtown Spokane, Washington. More than 600 structures have been damaged or destroyed and thousands forced to evacuate. Officials say the fire has burned nearly 5,400 acres and is still 0% contained. Hawaiian Electric has ended its public safety power shutoff watch across the state. The utility company said wind speeds have been decreasing and humidity levels have risen out of hazardous ranges across the service territories. On Friday, HECO said it was in a public safety power shutoff watch, meaning the company could shut off power if weather conditions intensified within 24 to 48 hours. From the KSSK News Center, I'm Roger Mari.

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This is Cass, and you just listened to Celine Dion. But coming up next is Man I Need by Olivia Dean.

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0: Post Malone on 92.3 KSSK. It is 7:15 p.m. on Sunday evening. And I have a question for you. Do you like Fleetwood Mac? What if you could see the tribute band Fleetwood Mac? They're coming to the Blue Note on Saturday. That is next weekend, August 8th. And only a few seats are remaining. So you want to get some tickets to go see Fleetwood Mac before they're gone at BlueNoteHawaii.com. Or listen to Michael W. Perry and the Posse in the Morning when and you might have a chance to win tickets.
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0: 20 minutes out from 8 p.m. That was Taylor Swift with I Knew It, I Knew You. My name's Cassian. I'm having so much fun with you. I hope you're settling in to the end of the week on Sunday evening. While you're setting up your agenda, I want you to add something to your calendar. August 22nd from the Limelight Hawaii, we're going to have a Saturday morning show that will be live with the whole gang. Michael W. Perry, Sweetie Picaro, and Auntie Karen will all be there. 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There's going to be prizes. There's going to be giveaways. It's going to be so much fun. If you were at our sold-out Mother's Day show, you know what to expect. Get your tickets in advance. 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

0: KSSK. This is Cassian joining you this Sunday evening with some great news. This is a giveaway you do not want to miss. It's Air Supply at Blue Note Hawaii, August 11th, 12th, 14th, 15th, and 16th. 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

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It's just about 8:30 p.m. on Sunday evening. 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

Lauryn Hill on 92.3 KSSK. It is just after 9 p.m. on Sunday. My name is Cassian, and I've got a couple songs queued up for you, so don't go away. But first is Huntrix with Golden.

0: Charlie Puth on 92.3 KSSK. My name's Cassian, and I am pleased to welcome Fleetwood Mac tribute band Fleetwood Mask to the Blue Note next weekend on Saturday, August 8th. There's only a few seats that remain, so if you like Fleetwood Mac, this is the band to see. 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

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Like I said, a lot of songs coming up next. Don't go away. But first, these dreams.

0: local favorite, Bruno Mars on 92.3 KSSK. My name is Cassian. I'm having some fun with you this evening. And while I've got you, don't go away because we have another Saturday morning show live from the Limelight coming up on August 22nd. The whole gang is going to be there. Michael W. Perry, Sweetie Picaro, Auntie Karen. Enjoy a delectable breakfast buffet from Chef Jim Gillespie, plus live entertainment, prizes, and more. 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I'll see you there.
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13: On August 4th, 1962, Marilyn Monroe died. 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
1: I like looking at Carrie and being like, I remember when we were young and dumb and cute. I like history. Both of our parents both bailed on their marriages, so it's just, it's something to work for. As long as it's healthy and can remain good, I don't think you should stay together if you're miserable, but I think it is worth working for. We both had to have our little meltdowns, and we realized that at the end of the day, we like each other.
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18: On August 4th, 1962, Marilyn Monroe died. 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
1: 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I'm Michael W. Perry, and you know who this is.

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1: 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It is Monday, August 3rd. Birthday today, if you're interested. Corey Burton.
2: Do I know Corey Burton?
1: No, you know his voice. He's a voice actor. He was Captain Hook for Disney and Megatron in the Transformers movies. Famous voice. You've never seen his face, and neither have I.
2: Best job ever.
1: No kidding. Uh-huh. 71 years old today. So what's going on out there? Nothing, actually. Iran is saying we are not holding any talks with Trump. In case you know, we stopped bombing and all that stuff because we got a call from Iran as well as from Iran's neighbors. Iran's neighbors do not want 3 million refugees from Iran. And that's what will happen if we start, as we were, bombing the power plants and all of the bridges and all that stuff. That kind of ruins the country. So so there's new talks on. Iran says, no, there's not. They always do this. They're technically right. We are not having any talks with Iran. We go through a third party like Pakistan most of the time, and it starts today. Anyway, Washington State, all kinds of massive wildfires up there. Hundreds of structures in Spokane reduced to ash. Three separate fires, all of them 0% contained. Poor Spokane, what a mess. Really dry and hot over there. And I don't know how they started, but there's a lot of them. 10 million people without electricity in Cuba. Ah, another socialist paradise. The Cuban national power grid completely collapsed. The entire country is without power as of this morning. Oh, that's going to be fun. Trade deadline in the Major League Baseball, and we have some final notes. No, they're not final notes. I know we're going to be talking about this guy for a long time. Some Fauci notes at 5:30. What about the markets? Got to check in on that because that's always kind of interesting. We got, at the moment, the Dow Jones up. Maybe they think just the end of the bombing would be a nice thing for the markets. NASDAQ's up, S&P's up, Dow Jones is up 530 points. Just going nuts. Actually, that's only 1%. It sounds like a lot these days, but it's only 1%. 53,000. And 16. So we're up in the 53s again. Okay. Well, Mandy, what's going on around here?
2: Well, Mike, following her not guilty plea in an alleged contract bribery case, Governor Josh Green has renewed his call for Lieutenant Governor Sylvia Luke to resign. Prosecutors say Luke agreed to accept campaign contributions to secure state funding for COVID-19 testing contracts. Her trial is set for September 28th. Aging infrastructure is limiting air conditioning upgrades in Hawaii's classrooms. Teachers say many schools lack the electrical capacity needed to support cooling systems. The state launched its Cool Classrooms initiative nearly a decade ago, but a 2025 audit found incomplete records and continued challenges caused by aging facilities. Finally, two more in-person voting sites are opening today in Wahiawa and Kaneohe. The centers at Wahiawa and Kaneohe District Parks will operate from 9 a.m. to 5 p.m. Voters can register, cast ballots in person, or return mail-in ballots at either location. KSSK News Time, it's 5:14.
1: Headline weather, a beautiful day today. Mostly sunny, scattered showers, breezy. Now it's going up to 84. The humidity's 77%, and Jimmy says it is the beginning, the official beginning of flying cockroach weather. I think he has already spotted the first cockroach of fall, or late summer, whatever this is.
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1: KSSK Radio right now, it's 84 degrees. No, I'm sorry, it's 76 degrees going up to 84. That's it. Happy Monday. 5:15.
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8: Mostly sunny skies and scattered showers today with a high of 84. Trades 10 to 15, gusts up to 23. Tonight, partly cloudy, steady trades, and a low of 77.
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3: KSSK Radio, and happy Monday to you. It's Monday, August. August 3rd. And it happens to be a birthday today for someone you might have heard of named Martha Stewart.
13: Ah, yes, Martha.
3: Martha. She won a bunch of daytime Emmys for her Martha Stewart Living Show, and that's a good thing. She is 85 years old now.
13: Wow.
3: I know. And a very adventuresome lady in her later years. She sold some stock that was a little bit suspicious and served 5 months in prison.
13: The documentary on her is very good.
3: Is it really?
13: It is, as I didn't really know that much about her, except, you know, like from the 90s and beyond.
3: Yeah.
13: But seeing her beginnings, pretty impressive person.
14: Yep, she has done well for herself. Okay, you know we were bombing the heck out of Iran, right? Their missile and drone facilities and all that, with a promise for more, even power plants and bridges and stuff. So Iran's neighbors stepped in, and Iran also stepped in. Saudi Arabia and Iran and a bunch of other people said, "You know, no, wait, hold it, hold everything. Mr. Trump, we don't want 3 million Iranian refugees in our neighborhoods in Saudi Arabia. We'll help get Iran to the negotiation table, so talks start today." Iran, of course, says, no talks start today. They're talking about talks with us. And if that's the case, they're right. The talks are always through a third party, Pakistan or some other country or something like that. No, but by the way, you're saying, how long is this game going to go on? As long as it takes. I think by the end of the year, we should see something. Nobody who's sane wants a war to go on forever, but Iranian military is not sane. Catherine Salgado said it very, very well. She said, no matter how many times the Iranian Islamic regime says they're willing to talk, that doesn't mean they're ever going to change their mind on anything. The regime is run by fundamentalist Muslims who believe that waging an endless jihad against the United States, they're going to trigger the coming of their Islamic Messiah, someone called the Mahdi. Look, yeah. Okay, but our immediate goal here is to, and once again, the civilians are not necessarily as radical as the military is. The military runs everything, and they are super radical, super fundamentalist, Ayatollah style. But our immediate goal is to get the Strait of Hormuz open, arm the 80% of Iran that's ready to roll and take over their country, and wait until the regime gets even weaker and broken up to do that. So, yeah, it's frustrating. I know, you keep hearing the same thing. And they really want to talk. No, they don't. It's all a delay thing. Hey, we can delay just like them. Socialism is just so wonderful. I mean, you've heard all the free stuff that you can get with socialism and communism, right? Just ask the folks over in Cuba. Call them up. Oh, no, you can't call them because they don't have any electricity. Yeah, 10 million people. That's the entire national power grid completely collapsed on Cuba. The entire country without power. Crumbling infrastructure now for 60, 70 years, whatever it is. Fuel shortages. What a mess. There's another regime that's going to go fast. Faster, possibly, than the Iranians. The American Civil Liberties Union filing dozens of claims against ICE in 17 states on behalf of individuals who say ICE agents used excessive force and racial profiling or made unlawful arrests. Huh? Remember when the American Civil Liberties Union fought for actual Americans' civil liberties? Yeah, it's hard to remember, isn't it? It's way back there. Idaho cops say it was an armed Good Samaritan and an off-duty state trooper who likely saved lives during a deadly fast food restaurant. Did you hear about this thing? Saturday, at an In-N-Out Burger, bystander and a trooper opened fire on the suspect who was in there shooting people. He'd already killed three people, wounded seven, and then these two people started firing at him. One armed civilian and a trooper off duty. And he figured, okay, this isn't going to work, so he turned the gun on himself, thereby saving the people of Idaho a trial. So two armed men prevented many more casualties by getting the shooter away from the restaurant and giving people time to escape. Good idea. And I don't know the motive for this dude and why he was in there shooting, but you can't stop crazy, and we're sure seeing a lot of that. Massive, uncontrolled wildfires in eastern Washington at Spokane, if you know where that is. They say hundreds of structures have already burned down. Thousands of people ordered to evacuate. Three separate fires, all of them still 0% contained. They're going through a very dry, hot summer there in Spokane, but three separate fires kind of makes you think, doesn't it? What idiot or what arsonist was responsible for that? It's what, 80%, 85% human. It's all human. It can be an accident or on purpose. Final note on Fauci. No, it's not going to be a final note. That's fake news. He's going to be actually making more news probably as this goes forward, because it's not going to get any better for him. The king of COVID, Anthony Fauci, the doctor who told us all that stuff that turned out to be wrong, and we know that because we have his diary. By the way, I've heard so many times in the media from people who should know better how Congress used his private diary against him. Any government employee has no legal right to privacy for anything he stores on a government computer. Yes, that's how they got these things. Yeah, and the media still calls them his personal diaries. No, that you keep on a personal computer, not on the government computer that the government gives you and has the right to look at anytime. It's like he had some little rose-colored diary with flowers on the cover from his bedside table that he entered things in every night. No. And by the way, not only did he do that dumb thing, but he outed himself as a fraud by writing about his pulmonary embolism. Did you know that he had a pulmonary embolism likely caused by him getting vaccinated, all the while he was claiming he had extreme confidence in the vaccine safety? He was out of commission for a couple of days. Oh. What about the markets? Let's see what's happening here with all of the nothing going on. Dow Jones is up 530 points, 53,013. Okay, Mandy, what's going on here?
13: Well, Mike, following her not guilty plea in an alleged contract bribery case, Governor Josh Green has renewed his call for Lieutenant Governor Sylvia Luke to resign. Green says Luke should step down so she can focus on the legal proceedings and her family. Prosecutors say Luke agreed to accept campaign contributions to secure state funding for COVID-19 testing contracts. Luke's trial is set for September 28th. Aging infrastructure is limiting air conditioning upgrades in Hawaii classrooms. Teachers say many schools lack the electrical capacity needed to support cooling systems. The state launched its Cool Classrooms initiative nearly a decade ago, but a 2025 audit found incomplete records and continued challenges caused by aging facilities. The Department of Education says it continues investing in cooling projects while addressing construction delays and infrastructure needs. Two more in-person voting sites are opening today in Wahiawa and Kaneohe. The centers at Wahiawa and Kaneohe District Parks will operate from 9 a.m. to 5 p.m. Voters can register, cast ballots in person, or return mail-in ballots at either location on Saturday. Only Honolulu Hale and Kapolei Hale will offer in-person voting from 7 a.m. to 7 p.m. Finally, state officials are moving forward with an underwater cable linking Hawaii's six main islands next year. The Hawaiian Islands Fiber Link is intended to improve broadband resilience and capacity. Current systems are mostly over 15 years old, making them vulnerable to outages. The project is expected to cost $140 million through federal funding and private partnerships. KSSK News Time, it's 5:40.
14: Okay, I got some music news and some singer news for you.
15: Oh.
14: Like Bruno, our boy.
15: Yes.
13: Yes.
14: Peter Hernandez himself. Bruno Mars doing just fine, as he's got one of the greatest collections of, he just joined one of the greatest collections of champions in Billboard music history. His single, Risk It All, It's number three right now. Looks like it's going right up to number one. When it does that, it will be Bruno's 12th number one on the radio songs chart. Okay. Puts him one hit away from matching the all-time record. He's currently tied with Mariah Carey.
13: Wow.
14: With 11. That would be number 12.
15: Yeah.
14: But there's 13. Who had that?
13: Michael Jackson?
14: Nope.
13: Oh.
15: Rihanna.
14: Yes.
13: Ah. Yeah.
14: Well done. Rihanna had, I guess, just a ton of hits there in the 90s,
15: well,
14: right?
15: it's a numbers game. I mean, she put out so many songs.
13: Very true. Yeah.
15: It's amazing when you look at how many songs Rihanna, it's like 50, 60 songs like a 7-year period.
13: And for Bruno, people actually remark about how he does an album every 10 years and there's about 10 songs.
15: Right.
13: Yeah. So you think about the proportion by the statistics, very successful for a Roosevelt High School graduate.
14: I think he all right for himself. Ariana Grande is going to scale back her public appearances. Don't blame her. She's 33. She's in the middle of an exhausting tour, the Eternal Sunshine Tour. Wraps in September, and they say, yeah, she's going to take a step back and take a much-deserved break from us.
15: It must be exhausting. I don't want to see people anymore.
14: There's got to be so many people in interviews and people asking you for stuff. Amazing.
13: I read part of it is a lot of the public commentary on her appearance lately.
14: Well, yeah, she's been really skinny looking,
15: Yeah.
14: Another singer, almost twice Ariana's age, just debuted at number one on the Billboard 200 chart.
15: Mm-hmm.
14: Her name is Madonna.
13: Oh.
15: Oh.
14: Madonna's album makes her the first artist to be number one in the 2020s and three other decades.
15: Right.
14: Not bad.
15: Yeah, she's been doing it for a while.
14: Yeah, she kind of knows. What is she, 64?
15: Maybe even older?
13: Yeah, no, she's
15: 67.
13: Older. Yeah, she'll be 68 this year.
15: Yeah.
13: I know that she and Michael Jackson were, I think they're the same age.
15: Same age, yeah. Mm-hmm. Yeah.
14: So she is over double Ariana Grande's age.
15: And I think it's this month. I think she's an August baby, if I remember right.
14: Wow.
15: Yeah.
14: KSSK Radio weather, you ready for this?
15: Yeah.
14: Beautiful scattered shower, breezy day. It's going up to 84, humidity about 77. Mm. And of course, Jimmy celebrates an annual event in Hawaii. What just happened?
15: Well, first off, I call shenanigans on the humidity numbers because that's the first thing I noticed when I woke up this morning. I said in my head, this is flying cockroach weather. It was really humid, warm and humid.
14: Yeah.
15: Like, uh-oh. And within 3 minutes of being in the kitchen, sure enough, up on the cabinet there, whoop, there's one. And I'm looking at him and he's looking at me.
14: Yeah.
15: And he starts flying over to the other cabinet. I'm like,
14: Was it like an F-22,
15: big one? And I said, listen, I don't need this heart rate elevation at this time of the morning.
13: Yeah, when it has the upper advantage
15: looking
13: down on you. But you manifested that, Jimmy, by just thinking it this morning.
15: I guess I did.
13: Mm-hmm.
15: But it was Obi-Wan. 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
14: 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Exactly. 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Happy Monday.
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20: Hey there, good morning. Out on the Leeward Shore, Farrington, townbound, just past Ali'inui. We got a crash reported there, and things are starting to back up from before Ali'inui. You got about a 5 to 10 minute wait to get past that at the moment. Hopefully, it doesn't get much worse. The rest of the way to town is looking pretty good. A little crowded through Waipahu from Fort Weaver past H2. Things are starting to pick up pretty fast all of a sudden this morning. The rest of the way toward town is looking just fine. Full speed on H1 in both directions. No issues up and over the Kotlau or out Windward at the moment. Everything's looking good out there on the Windward Shore, coming up and down. Through Mid-Island, up and down H2, it's all looking good, as well as the Kunia and Kamehameha corridors. If you're up on the North Shore, heading southbound toward or through Waimea Bay, you're not seeing any slowing so far today. I'm Devin Hennessy with your traffic.
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14: 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Sound of money. Hey, we got some reasonably good news here. Consumer sentiment, that's you, jumped in July. Inflation fears have gone down. Yeah, about 12% from June, as a matter of fact. Look, you're still, we get it. You're still focused on your wallet. After 4 years of reckless government spending and 1 year of better, well, we're still spending a lot, but at least it's for something that needed spending on. Better, but still really sticky inflation out there, which is why they didn't lower interest rates at the Federal Reserve last week. New car prices causing you to go deeper into debt to finance your purchases. 30% of new car buyers still paying off loans for their trade-ins. Oh, jeez. Gold, $4,087 an ounce. The yen, you probably know by now that the United States and Japan got together and pumped up the yen. The yen went from 163, which is getting pretty low, to 156. It's an inverse scale. It's yen to dollar, right? So 156, how long is that going to last? I don't know. Oil is down to $78 a barrel. That's good. 10-year bond rate is four. It's exactly where it's been, in the 4.6 range. Bitcoin's 63,000, and the Dow Jones, which has been going all over the place, is up 1%, over 1%. It's up 563 points at 53,048. We're back in the 53,000s. Your 401k is probably looking fairly good. We'll keep watching all this. Next Fix at 6.
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14: 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If you want tickets, we only have 200 to sell, I think. And, oh man, the breakfast that morning, this is Saturday morning, August 22nd, breakfast is going to be awesome. Hey, just a question here. Do you have a big special thing coming up, an anniversary, birthday that ends with a zero, an anniversary that ends with a zero? Do you have some special clients you'd love to do something really cool for, but can't think of anything that they haven't already done? If you wanna do something, a lot of people are doing this now. And if you've been hearing us talk about the Crystal Cruise we're about to take, yeah. crazycruiser.com is lit. It is just unbelievable. They are, so many people have been hitting that, and we are pretty close. I think we're 30% sold now on this cruise. It's next April, Europe, the Mediterranean, starting in Lisbon, going through the Straits of Gibraltar, the coast of Spain, then the coast of France, then Corsica, which is Napoleon territory, and then down the coast of Italy, where we'll see Florence, and then also Rome. And here's the good thing. If you're saying, yeah, I can't afford it, you can split it in half. You can just take half of it. You can go either half. I think, let's see, one is, they're both three countries. There's three countries in both halves. So you get... You get some really good stuff. Crystal has unveiled probably the best value they have ever offered on a 14-day European cruise. That's why we got this one for you. CrazyCruiser.com. That's the only place to go. CrazyCruiser.com. It'll take you to the Seawind Tours and Travel website. And these people will arrange for, just give them your name and all of that stuff, and they will call you back with one of their cruise specialists and answer all your questions, talk to you, and tell you about, if you don't already know what a Crystal Cruise is, just, well, first of all, go to the website, crazycruiser.com. 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KSSK Radio, and we'll we'll let you know. It is going faster than we thought, actually. And so we'll let you know how that's going. There's a little bit of urgency involved because this is not our usual big ship. You know, we've been on ships anywhere between 2,500 passengers and 5,000 passengers, right? This one is 606. It's a medium-sized ship, actually. What they did was they converted every two rooms into one suite. So, yeah, every room is a suite. That's pretty darn amazing. And I tell you what, there are no inside cabins on a crystal ship. Nothing like that at all. Everybody gets a view. Look, Crystal is the number one cruise line in the world. So if there's somebody special or something special, special date coming up or something like that, celebrate next April with us. All the Crazy Cruisers are going to be there. 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KSSK Radio, Mike Evans time. Hey, Michael, what you got for us?
3: Hey, Michael W. Perry. What up, Hawaii? Hope everybody had a great weekend. Boy, I tell you what, it was a very slow weekend. Very slow. So I have a very unusual report for you this morning, but bear with me. I think it's interesting. I call this, has the mustard come off the hot dog department? Look, love him or hate him, it's very interesting to me that the controversial mayor of New York, Mam Dami, made a big, big deal about his plans to appear at the funeral of the 19-year-old soldier Isabel Gonzalez of Queens, New York, who died in the Iran conflict last week, only to have her family say the mayor was not invited, nor was he welcome at the funeral. Wow. Then the very next day, Mandami had a presser telling his plans to speak at the 25th anniversary of the 9/11 terrorist attack coming up on September 11th next month. And the very next day, a group of family survivors of the 9/11 disaster who have been meeting since the attack, they put out a presser saying that the mayor was not invited, nor was he welcome to speak. Like I said, love him or hate him, I think it's a couple of interesting nuggets there. From the love him and leave him and love him again department. So, Pamela Anderson and Rick Solomon.

0: documentary that suggests Scott Peterson may have not killed his pregnant wife, Lacey. Comment, I covered that horrible trial, and the evidence was even more convincing than OJ. It's ridiculous to believe otherwise that Scott Peterson maybe did not kill his wife. He did. I said it was an interesting, different report. Hey, we'll talk to you tomorrow. Have a great day. Aloha. See ya.
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3: Hello there and good morning. The big backup on Farrington heading toward H1 going past Ali'i Nui due to an earlier crash is not a big deal anymore. Everything's starting to speed up again. Looks like they got things under control there. The rest of the way toward town, just a little bit crowded on H1 as you approach the H2 merge into Pearl City. And if you're on Moanalua heading out of town, there's a little bit of a backup from just past Pu'uloa to get past a crash that's right around the hospital. And it's going to be about 5 or 10 minutes to get by, but doesn't look like something terrible just yet. Up and over the cold, everything's looking great. No problems out Windward. I'm Devin Hennessy with your traffic.
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2: KSSK Radio, it's Monday. It is August 3rd already. And a birthday for Evangeline Lilly.
7: Oh, from Lost.
2: From Lost. She was Kate.
7: Yes.
2: On ABC with Lost. And got her a bunch of awards. And she went on to do the Hobbit movies and Ant-Man and the Wasp and various other things. Evangeline is now 47 years old. All right. What is going on in the world, Mandy?
7: Thank you, Mike. Iran has refuted comments by President Trump related to talks starting today. Trump said he held off on new military strikes on Iran so negotiations could proceed. Iran now says it's holding talks with Oman, its neighbor across the Strait of Hormuz, over establishing a safe corridor through the critical trade route. Acting Attorney General Todd Blanch says both sides have reached a deal to end an almost $2 billion anti-weaponization fund. The fund, created as part of a settlement in Trump's lawsuit against the IRS, has drawn criticism because its payouts could have extended to January 6th rioters. It comes after a weeks-long standoff between senators and the Trump administration. Spokane, Washington remains under serious threat from massive wildfires. Officials say hundreds of structures have already been reduced to ash, and thousands have been ordered to evacuate the area. Three separate fires have broken out near the city, all of them still 0% contained. 10 million people are without electricity this morning after Cuba's national power grid completely collapsed. The sudden island-wide blackout followed a severe regional outage that had already crippled Havana and Matanzas. Officials say the crisis has now plunged the entire country into darkness. Robert F. Kennedy Jr. says parents should get their children vaccinated for measles. The Health and Human Services Secretary made the comment on CNN's State of the Union. It comes as measles cases have grown in the U.S. Finally, Google is shutting down an AI tool that lets people create fake images on Google Earth. The company pulled the plug after just one day because journalists and researchers showed it was easy to manipulate satellite data to cover up things like war crimes.
2: Yeah, or put a unicorn in your backyard. Either one.
7: That one sounds fun.
2: It was fun,
7: the other one not so much.

0: KSSK News time at 6:04. Let's see if things are still looking up on Wall Street.
1: Cooking. They're cooking on Wall Street. Dow Jones up 540 points, 53,024. We're into the 53s again. Happy days for pension plans and 401ks. What you got around here?
0: Well, Mike, Honolulu City Council Chair Tommy Waters is appealing a ruling on his eligibility for re-election. A judge ruled Waters' 2019 special election counts as his first of two consecutive terms, making him ineligible for Saturday's primary. Waters argues his first term lasted only 3 years and 8 months and should not count as a full four-year term. All votes for Waters in Saturday's election will count only toward determining the majority threshold. Honolulu EMS says 9 people, including 6 children, were injured in an H2 freeway crash Saturday. The two-vehicle collision happened around 4 p.m. near the Kauka Boulevard exit and involved an apparent assault. 2 teenagers riding in the back of a pickup truck were thrown from the vehicle. 4 patients were hospitalized in serious condition, while 5 others were stable. A man has been charged following an illegal gambling bust in Honolulu. Officers recovered more than $3,500, seized 11 gambling machines and narcotics during the operation. Police say 52-year-old N.A. Angafa faces charges of promoting gambling. A 64-year-old woman was also arrested. Hawaii has now recorded its 4th cyclosporiasis case this year. Health officials say the person traveled in the military and is now back in the state. There's no evidence of local infection and risks to the public are low. An investigation continues. Finally, a Hawaii State Commission is launching the Hawaii Safety Survey to gather feedback from survivors of abuse. Officials say the survey will evaluate how well protective orders, stalking laws, and other legal protections serve survivors. Responses will help shape future recommendations to improve survivor safety and legal protections. KSSK News time, it's 6:06.
1: Yeah, I got some movie stuffs here for you.
2: All right.
1: Okay. Tom Holland's latest summer blockbuster is already out.
2: Mm-hmm.
1: Spidey, brand new day.
2: Blockbuster is a key word there.
1: Yeah. Remember the high-quality bootleg of The Odyssey that appeared on X last week?
0: The two-hour, we got it for 2 hours window?
2: Yeah.
1: This one, it was up on Friday morning, the entire Spidey movie. In spectacular living color, millions of accounts saw the whole thing. It got taken down later in the day.
2: Mm.
1: Friday still marked a record. It did not affect the box office at all. Record-breaking opening day for a Spidey for the Spidey sequel. Huge, huge numbers.
2: Huge numbers.
0: How much?
2: What was it,
1: 355.
0: Yeah. Oh, wow.
1: Ludicrous number.
2: Yeah.
0: Wow. They projected 240.
1: Yeah.
2: And the tip-off for me was this. I had to come into the office here on Saturday, which I don't normally do. The parking lot here, where the theaters are, looked like it was a weekday workday.
0: Wow.
2: I mean, like, the first three floors were completely filled. And I'm like, this never happens on the weekend.
1: Isn't that amazing?
2: Yeah.
1: Yeah. Wonder if there's a electronic watermark on the bootleg. You know, somebody puts in, like, in one frame, there's this, some little thing that says, this print went to...
2: Yeah.
1: Somebody leaked it. And they better start doing that. This is going to happen very often. Okay. And then there's Alicia Silverstone.
2: Oh, yes.
1: Cher Horowitz is back, baby.
2: As if.
1: We have a new Clueless sequel series coming to Paramount Plus on streaming. 6-part miniseries. Films next year in L.A., of course. And we'll follow Cher as she navigates motherhood while her daughter enters high school. Ooh. Here's the cool thing. Same directors, a lot of the same cast, same writers as the original 31 years ago.
0: Love it.
1: I'm thinking.
0: I wonder if Stacey Dash will come back.
2: Right.
0: She's had some public, I don't know, somethings going on. And Paul Rudd would be great to see, too, because he was so unknown when he did that
2: role. He was a nobody.
0: Mm-hmm.
1: And a lot of opportunities there to make people happy.
2: Yeah.
1: But Clueless is still making money for because of a it was a pop culture phenomenon.
0: I would still watch it. If I'm passing and if I'm scrolling along TV and I happen upon it, I will stop and watch the rest of it playing.
1: A mid-90s classic.
0: Yes.
1: KSSK Radio weather. Well, it's flying cockroach weather.
2: Oh, God.
1: Jimmy woke up this morning and just thinking to himself, and thereby starting the process, he thought it into actual life.
2: No. I didn't do that. I think what happened is I woke up and I just knew this is the type of weather they like, and I was right.
1: So you show up in your kitchen, and there it is.
2: Like 3 minutes later, so it's 3:03 in the morning, and here comes the one on top of the cabinet, too, right? He's up there.
1: The Dwayne Johnson of cockroaches is up there on your cabinet.
2: And I'm looking at him, he's looking at me, and then he starts flying, and I'm out. I am done.
1: Yeah, it's hot and humid. But we should have some good trade winds blowing around, so maybe that will let them rest for a little while.
2: You're all on notice. I'll be ready for you next time.
1: Okay. Get out the Elmer Fudd shotgun.
0: And our hazmat suits. You can't touch us.
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1: KSSK Radio. And a different kind of traffic report. It's from Devin. 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
7: Hello there and good morning. Looks like Moanalua might be closed near Red Hill heading northbound or westbound out of town. Watching the camera, not seeing any cars coming through for some reason. Don't have anything on the log just yet, but we'll keep you updated. Right now, you're going to want to take H1 past the airport for any travels. Looks like townbound on Moanalua might be getting through, but I'm not seeing any outbound travel at the moment past Red Hill, so keep that in mind. Otherwise, everything's looking pretty good up under the Colt Lounge. No problems. Out Windward, it's looking good. No problems on the North Shore or Leeward Shore. And through Mid-Island, up and down H2, it's all looking good as well. I'm Devin Hennessy with your traffic.
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1: Moose and Jimmy, sports headlines. Watched the Dodger game yesterday. We got the trade deadline day today for Major League Baseball.
2: Mm-hmm.
1: Time to make your last-minute moves of hoping to make a deep postseason run. The also-rans try to shed their expiring contracts and all that stuff.
2: Right.
1: And the biggest blockbuster deal?
2: Jeez.
1: Already done.
2: The deal that ended baseball.
1: Yeah, pretty much. Dodgers get a star lefty pitcher from the Tigers named Tarek Skubal.
2: Yep.
1: Perhaps you've heard of Tarek.
2: You've heard of Tarek over the last few years. He's one of the best pitchers. So now the Dodgers starting rotation, Shohei, Tarek, Yamamoto, Blake Snell is going to be coming back soon. I mean, Tyler Glasnow. It's insane.
1: It's insane. And yet, there he was. He showed up in the dugout in Dodger blue and everything for the first time. And it was a little happy, a little glimpse of happy in an awful game. The Red Sox swept the Dodgers. Oh my gosh! All three yesterday, 8-4. Although it was over early, it was just ridiculous. L.A. has dropped three in a row. It's the Cubs' turn. I don't know if they're good. And yet they and the Brewers are still the top teams in Major League Baseball.
2: Right, and Skubal is set to make his Dodger debut tomorrow against the Cubs.
1: That'll be it.
2: Mm-hmm. Today, 2:05. It'll be on Fox Sports 990 for you.
1: Very nice. Giants lost to the Padres. Oh, and we have an announcement here.
2: Yes.
1: The first career tour victory after he won the Rocket Classic in Detroit Golf Club. This would be in Detroit, Michigan, ladies and gentlemen.
2: Yes.
1: Michael Thorbjornsson.
2: Who?
1: Yeah.
2: All right.
1: Xander,
2: great name, though.
1: Really? 18 under par. How does that fit on the leaderboard? Thorbjornsson. Xander Schauffele, number two, and Jimmy's got more.
2: And by the way, the one last thing I'll say about the Dodgers getting Tarek Skubal, the biggest thing about this is the fact that they got him for nothing.
1: Yeah.
2: They gave away three prospects. You know, everybody thought this was going to be, here's the Dodgers shelling out $700 million again like they did to Shohei and deferring it over 30 years. No.
1: Free.
2: They gave him all, like, a bag of peanuts.
1: That's right. Well, he, of course, becomes a free agent at the end of the year, end of the season. So
2: he'll get cash.
1: Oh, he will.
2: Yikes.
1: But who gets him? Maybe the Dodgers. You never know.
2: Wow. All right, let's talk about some of the local stuff. And we've been telling you about the teams that are up in the mainland playing some, especially baseball and softball right now. The Little League Senior Baseball World Series got underway today for our Pearl City squad. Unfortunately, early this morning, in fact, it was like 3 o'clock in the morning our time that their game got underway. They're up in Easley, South Carolina, so 6 hours ahead of us. They lost that one 4-1 to the team from Macon, Georgia. So they'll have to, you know, move down in the bracket and try to make the run from the consolation side of the bracket. Haven't seen an update to the bracket after the score there, but once I know who they're going to be playing next. And these games, by the way, because they're in the World Series for these Little League divisions, they are on ESPN+. So if you have the streaming service, you can watch them on your computer or your phone or whatever. Then we have the Senior League Softball World Series going on. This one is up in Lower Sussex, Delaware, where the Honolulu Little League girls are up there playing. They will get their bracket underway today at 2:30 our time against a team from Grand Blanc, Michigan. And again, that will be on ESPN+. So if you have that and you want to tune in and watch the girls play, you can do that. Now, the senior level is like 13 to 16-year-olds, so 17U basically. So we'll keep an eye on them. Remember, our Little League World Series age that we know of, the ones that go to Williamsport, they are doing regional stuff at this point. They're up in San Bernardino, California this week, getting that underway, trying to make it to Williamsport for the World Series. So we'll keep you updated on that as well. And by the way, that's a team from Kauai for the first time, that Kauai Hau Little League, their first time since the extended format that they've been able to do that. So, yeah, we'll definitely keep you updated on all of that. And the one notes, we are less than a week away from high school football on your TV. That's right, OC16 kicking off the 38th season of high school sports this Friday night. It's going to be Campbell, the defending Open Division State champions, against Waipahu in Waipahu, who, by the way, the Marauders, Waipahu, they have a brand new mascot. Saw this on social media. It's a skeleton, because they're the Marauders, like pirate theme, and the flag has the skull and the crossbones thing. Their mascot is like a little skull head, but his name is Arthur. Love it. So we'll get to see Arthur on Friday night as it's Marauders versus the Sabres. And then on Saturday, we'll be up in Kahuku for a great traditional rivalry between St. Louis and the Red Raiders. All of this weekend already on OC16. So looking forward to that. We're back, baby. 38th season.
1: That's it. 38th. Imagine that, because some of the people that were playing sports, and by the way, everybody laughed at Spectrum when they started going,
2: right,
1: we're going to put high school sports on TV. Laughs on them because, oh, did that catch on big time.
2: Yep.
1: And you know what? Some of those original players who were on there 38 years ago are becoming grandparents these days.
2: Some of them might be hitting Medicare age pretty soon. Jeez Louise. 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And you can get all the inventory online right now at AlohaKia.com.
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10: Smaller waves today. Good Monday morning, Michael. Hey, Jimmy. Yep, Makapu'u 1 to 2 with a few pluses. Same for Sandy Beach, almost 3 feet. And we've got Diamond Head just about the same. Waves to shoulder high, and same for town. It's clean in town. And Makaha's barely 2, and the North Shore's flat to 1. We've got no warnings posted for the first time in ages, and trades will be a moderate 10 to 20 all week for the most part. The high tide's at 7:45, 1.5. Low tide's at 1:15 at 0.8. Sun will set 7:09, 6:05 at sunrise. And there's no big swells in the forecast, although there's some fun south coming, south swell coming around the 10th. 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
1: 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It's 621. Perry and the Posse, 92.3 KSSK. The king of traffic right now, Devin's in the Starkey's Auto Repair Traffic Center.
7: Hello there and good morning. Looks like Wanalua might be closed near Red Hill heading northbound or westbound out of town. Watching the camera, not seeing any cars coming through for some reason. Don't have anything on the log just yet, but we'll keep you updated. Right now, you're going to want to take H1 past the airport for any travels. Looks like townbound on Wanalua might be getting through, but I'm not seeing any outbound travel at the moment past Red Hill. So keep that in mind. Otherwise, everything's looking pretty good up under the Coatlow. No problems. Out Windward, it's looking good. No problems on the North Shore or Leeward Shore. And through Mid-Island up and down H2, it's all looking good as well. I'm Devin Hennessy with your traffic.
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1: KSSK Radio, the median price for a home on Oahu is still ridiculous. $1,250,000. That's the median price. That's up about 10% from last year, same time. And what does this mean to us? It means more people are going to get priced out of paradise. It's just the way it is. And, you know, it's caused by zoning, permitting. There's all kinds of things that we could do but never do to help keep people here in the state of Hawaii. Well, Stanford Carr to the rescue. Stanford Carr is a developer. He has this entire city block next to SALT, if you know where that is, in Kaka'ako, Coral and Oahu Street, Mother Waldron Park, front set. And he's going to put in Kahuina. It's two towers, and the project is called Kahuina. And they participate in this new program that qualifies Hawaii residents who are in the right professions that we're facing an incredible labor shortage in. You know we are. Healthcare workers, educators, teachers, professors, law enforcement, emergency medical techs, EMTs, water safety people. Yeah, just for them, so they can stay here. They can buy these below market priced homes with just 5% down. Residences starting in the low 600,000s. Families can also, okay, here's the good part. Here's the really good part. You want your kid to stay here, maybe your grandma, grandpa, whatever. You want that kid to stay here, right? And be a successful cop or nurse or teacher or EMT. Well, families can now gift up to 35% of the purchase price and co-sign to help the kid become a homeowner. This is great. Thank you. Thank you, Stanford. MyKahuina.com. That's where to go right now. You'll find out. They have a sales gallery on Alakea. That'll be step two. Step one, MyKahuina. MyKahuina.com. Find out all about them. These are really, really, I've seen all the mock-ups of the apartments. They're incredible. KSSK Radio, look who's here, saying just how far she'll go.

0: 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Hi, I'm Michael W. Perry. 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News next.
1: Mostly first of sunny all, skies and scattered showers today with a high of 84. Trades 10 to 15, gusts up to 23. Tonight, partly cloudy, steady trades and a low of 77.
0: She can't wait to do the news. It's next.
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4: Hello there and good morning. Looks like Moanalua might be closed near Red Hill heading northbound or westbound out of town. Watching the camera, not seeing any cars coming through for some reason. Don't have anything on the log just yet, but we'll keep you updated. Right now, you're going to want to take H1 past the airport for any travels. Looks like townbound on Moanalua might be getting through, but I'm not seeing any outbound travel at the moment past Red Hill. So keep that in mind. Otherwise, everything's looking pretty good up under the Colt Lounge. No problems. Out Windward, it's looking good. No problems on the North Shore or Leeward Shore. And through Mid-Island up and down H2, it's all looking good as well. I'm Devin Hennessy with your traffic.
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0: KSSK Radio, it's Monday. It is August 3rd and a birthday for a fellow named Martin Sheen. Martin Sheen.
1: Big Dad.
0: Daddy. Well, Daddy-o. Yeah. Daddy of Charlie Sheen and Emilio Estevez. Mm-hmm. And, of course, once the president of the United States of America.
1: Yes.
0: On the West Wing. This guy went from West Wing. Actually, this is not in any order. To The Amazing Spider-Man. To Apocalypse Now. To Catch Me If You Can. To Gandhi. To the movie Wall Street. I mean, he's done everything. And won himself some Emmys, too. Martin Sheen, 86 years old now.
1: Wow.
0: What is going on, Mandy, in the world?
1: Well, Mike, Louisiana Attorney General Liz Merle said she's going to investigate Dr. Anthony Fauci. This comes after Fauci repeatedly invoked the Fifth Amendment during a Senate hearing last week. Merle said in a post on X that Fauci claimed to not recall many key details of his own actions, and now we are discovering contemporaneous records he kept.
0: Well, yeah. And by the way, for everyone who has been saying, they used his private diary trying to trap him. That was not his private diary. It was on a government server. If he had kept it on his private computer, it would have been private. It was not. All of this that he put on a government server. The guy was trying to get everything in order so he could write his book. And basically what he did in his diary is contradict everything he told us publicly. It's one of those things you couldn't, if this was a movie, you wouldn't believe it. What else?
1: Well, Idaho police say lives were likely saved by an armed Good Samaritan and an off-duty state trooper during a deadly fast food restaurant shooting on Saturday. The bystander and the trooper both opened fire on the suspect at the In-N-Out Burger in Twin Falls, helping drive him away from the scene. Twin Falls Police Chief Matthew Hicks said the two armed men prevented further casualties by getting the shooter away from the restaurant and giving people time to escape. The moon is expected to have a piece of a SpaceX rocket crash into it Wednesday at around 7 times the sound of speed. SpaceX launched the rocket in January 2025, carrying the Firefly Aerospace's Blue Ghost 1 and the Resilience lunar landers. This will mark the second known time a piece of space debris has crashed into the moon. New car prices are causing buyers to go deeper into debt to finance their purchases. data from Edmunds shows almost 30% of new car buyers are still paying off loans for their trade-ins. Edmunds said the average amount of remaining balances on cars traded in the second quarter of 2026 was nearly $7,000. Finally, Marvel Studios' X-Men reboot is starting to take shape. Reports say Samara Weaving is set to play Emma Frost, a character in the comics, who starts as a villain and eventually turns into a hero. The film will be directed by Jake Schreier, who helmed last year's critically acclaimed Thunderbolts. Meanwhile, Obsession star Indy Navarrete told Variety she met with Schreier recently and said she would love to play Mystique. KSSK News Time, it's 6:35. Let's find out what things look like on the market this hour.
0: Let's just do that, shall we? Yeah, you know what? This is pretty amazing. The Dow Jones goes up, it goes down, it goes up, it goes down. That's why you don't time the market, by the way. It's fool's game to try to time all this stuff because nobody knows what's going on. All of the indexes are way up this morning. The Dow is up 528 points at the moment at 53,013. Very happy day for your 401k or your pension plan. What's going on in town?
1: Well, Mike, following her not guilty plea in an alleged contract bribery case, Governor Josh Green has renewed his call for Lieutenant Governor Sylvia Luke to resign. Green says Luke should step down so she can focus on the legal proceedings and her family. Prosecutors say Luke agreed to accept campaign contributions to secure state funding for COVID-19 testing contracts. Luke's trial is set for September 28th. Aging infrastructure is limiting air conditioning upgrades to Hawaii's classrooms. Teachers say many schools lack the electrical capacity needed to support cooling systems. The state launched its Cool Classrooms initiative nearly a decade ago, but a 2025 audit found incomplete records and continued challenges caused by aging facilities. The Department of Education says it continues investing in cooling projects while addressing construction delays and infrastructure needs. Two more in-person voting sites are opening today in Wahiawa and Kaneohe. The centers at Wahiawa and Kaneohe District Parks will operate from 9 a.m. to 5 p.m. Voters can register, cast ballots in person, or return mail-in ballots at either location. On Saturday, only Honolulu Hale and Kapolei Hale will offer in-person voting from 7 a.m. to 7 p.m. Finally, state officials are moving forward with an underwater cable linking Hawaii's six main islands next year. The Hawaiian Islands Fiber Link is intended to improve broadband resilience and capacity. Current systems are mostly over 15 years old, making them vulnerable to outages. The project is expected to cost $140 million through federal funding and private partnerships. KSSK News Time, it's 6:37.
0: We have some miscellaneous adventures or misadventures here. Mm. Mount Shasta, California. You know where that is?
8: Yes.
0: It's in Northern California. A woman miraculously survived a fall off of Mount Shasta. Mm. 1,500 feet.
8: What?
0: 31 years old. She was climbing in some steep, icy, rocky terrain, and she fell. They got the climbing rangers and Chip's helicopter up there reporting that, oh, she's okay. Broken ankle, some other injuries, but she's in good spirits.
8: How?
0: 1,500 feet.
1: You know,
0: she just rolled, I guess.
1: It's just a different kind of personality, right? Because if you describe something as steep, icy, and rocky, I don't think, hey, I'm going to go climb that.
8: Right.
0: I want that.
1: Uh-huh.
0: Yeah. The icy part. The steep and rocky is enough, but when it gets icy, no.
8: Well, and look, I mean, if it was steep and icy and rocky, but it was like 5 feet tall, I might do it.
0: Yeah, 5 feet. Jenny fell five feet and survived. I get it. Jimmy would rather, and most of us, I think, would rather just go to Six Flags Great Adventure in New Jersey. Yeah. A new attraction there.
8: Uh-huh.
0: It's a recreation of what made the Jersey Shore famous, the boardwalk.
8: Mm.
0: They call it the Shoreline Pier, and among one of five new rides is the Hypno Twister. Ooh.
8: Whoa.
0: So if you grow up on the Jersey Shore, have you ever been to Atlantic City?
8: No.
0: You know what? That used to be the place when I lived on the East Coast when I was a kid. that used to be the place to go. You either go to Ocean City, Maryland, or Atlantic City, New Jersey. We just happened to have friends up there, so we went there. And it was very cool back then. Everything was cool. It's not cool anymore. And
8: thanks, Snooki.
0: Yeah. Jimmy, of course, is tired of taking out second mortgages, third mortgages,
8: right,
0: and having to actually sell one of his children to get them, rest of them, into Disneyland. And he found something better, a theme park in Valdosta, Georgia, being recognized as one of the most affordable in the United States. Some vacation rental company looked at 40 different theme parks, and some of them are outrageous.
8: Oh, yeah.
0: This one is called Wild Adventures. Okay. It's evidently a lot of fun. They list the daily ticket price, about $60.
1: Wow. Wow. That's... Is its biggest attraction like a 5-foot wall that's steep, icy, and rocky?
8: For $60, probably, yeah.
0: Oh, let's see that. In any event, Valdosta, Georgia, it's called Wild Adventures. If you want. It's their 30th anniversary, so people like it.
1: I'd
0: for
1: go
0: sure.
1: for that, I'm sure, yes. Yeah. I mean, anything to do something fun like that with a family, a price of $60, I mean, you can't even go to a certain 50th state fair for that kind of money,
8: right,
1: you know? So. $60 sounds pretty good, like a deal.
0: Hardly go to a movie by yourself for that.
1: True.
0: Mostly sunny, scattered showers, breezy today. Yeah, that's what we always say. 84 degrees for a high. Now, the humidity, Jimmy calls BS on this, 77% allegedly.
8: Nope. No way.
0: Because it's what? What weather is it? What was this morning? The beginning of?
8: Flying cockroach season.
0: It was a big one, too, on Jimmy's cabinet.
8: I mean, it was evident from the moment I woke up. I said, oh, I know this. I know this weather. I know this humidity, the heat and humidity. I said, uh-oh. And I go in the kitchen, and within 3 minutes,
0: yeah,
8: there he is. He pops up on the cabinet. What's up, dude?
0: Staring at you.
8: I'm like, don't you dare start flying. And he says, I'm going to start flying. And I was out.
0: You're out of there, yep, for sure. Let's see. Can you buy a laser that you can point at?
8: Oh, yeah, that would be cool.
0: They have laser weapons now. Yeah. KSSK Radio at 642.
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0: 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Devin, what do you see?
4: Hello there. Good morning. Unfortunately, we still have a pretty terrible crash on Moanalua, a rollover crash on the way out of town near the Alanapunani underpass. Things are going to be backed up from Fort Shafter. And if you can make your way over to H1, I highly recommend doing that because cars are just parked on Moanalua right now. All of the alternate routes are going to be your better routes heading out of town. And H1's in great shape. Into and around town, H1's also in great shape in both directions. No problems over the Colt Lauer out windward. Just a little crowded through Waipahu and Pearl City, H1 eastbound, but that's very little slowing to worry about. No problems through Mid-Island, up and down H2. No problems on the North Shore or Leeward Shore either. I'm Devin Hennessy with your traffic.
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0: Actually, we did it all for our Crazy Cruisers. We're going on a Crazy Cruise. This is the Crazy Cruise of all time. This is Lisbon to Rome on the coasts of, first of all, Portugal, the mother country for Sweetie, Spain, France. We're going to Saint-Tropez. Hey, you Crazy Cruisers who are with us, bring your suit or don't. It's Saint-Tropez. And various other, Corsica. Never even thought about going to Corsica. That's a very famous island over there off the coast of France. And then over to Italy and, first of all, Florence and then Rome. It's going to be the greatest cruise ever. It's on the Crystal Ship, Crystal Symphony. It's a cut above anything we've ever done. It's on the number one cruise line in the world, Crystal. But we got some prices that are very uncrystal-like. You'll see what I'm talking about when you go to crazycruiser.com. Crazycruiser.com. KSSK Radio will tell you what we've been watching on TV in just a little while. All right, that's something we do every Monday. Oh, how's Mom and Dad doing? At some point, Mom and Dad are going to need more help. You know, this happens, right? It's just kind of the way things go. Happened to me, happened to all my friends. Manoa Senior Care. There's something different here. I know there's all kinds of senior facilities, senior living facilities, right? Because they're going to need more help. They know they can't do it themselves. They know that you don't have time or energy to do it for them. You got a kid, you got a job and all that stuff. So Manoa Senior Care takes care of it. Each care home is just like home. You don't lose the comforts of home. It is a home. It's a house in Kaimuki and Manoa. There's 11 of them. And there's only 8 bedrooms in each house. It's a two-story house. Most of the stuff for the residents is on the first floor. All of it, actually. No stairs. Adjoining full bathroom on these wonderful bedrooms. Spacious living, dining areas. It's where all the fun is. And I do mean fun. All the cooking classes and the birthday parties and the music groups and Ikebana and everything else. On the second floor, the live-in nurses live. And add to that a couple of, that's actually 4 nurse assistants. 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We're going to tell you about what we streamed next.
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0: KSSK Radio, and yes, it is time. It's time for us to go to the movies or go to the TV and turn on some of our 48,000 apps that are out there now. Some of which cost a fortune, by the way.
5: I know.
0: But Mandy's taken out a second mortgage, so she can afford to tell you all the things that she watched. Mandy?
6: I did not contribute to the over $300 million opener for Spider-Man Brand New Day. No time to go to the theaters, but I did watch a couple of things. I mentioned to Jimmy on Friday I was going to try and watch the Idaho College Murders documentary. That is on Netflix. 3 episodes. You know, I know the basic bones of the story, but it gives you a more succinct timeline along with video of from the moment that police responded.
5: The body cam footage.
6: Yeah, all through the investigation and into the trial and eventual conviction of Brian Koberger. But what's interesting is that was released last week, and then Brian Koberger last week said, oh, sorry, I didn't mean to have a plea deal. I want a trial now.
0: Yeah.
6: So I have a feeling. Yeah,
0: no, that thing I said about being guilty, that's someone else.
6: Exactly. So I have a feeling they're going to have to end up eventually adding at least another episode onto this, maybe whenever this newest development concludes. So we'll see what happens with that. Idaho College Murders on Netflix. I also did watch on Hulu, I didn't even realize it was already out for streaming, Devil Wears Prada 2. Yes, everybody coming back for their main roles, Meryl Streep, Anne Hathaway, Emily Blunt, Stanley Tucci. Very fun. Also joined this year, this cast, Justin Theroux, Lucy Liu, and Kenneth Branagh. So it actually takes place 20 years after the first film, which came out in 2006. So imagine that. And it's cute. That's what I could say. The whole film, it was cute by the end. I did particularly enjoy how Meryl Streep's character, which is based on the lady from Vogue magazine, right? Anna Wintour?
0: Yeah.
6: Now in the new movie, they have to give her some woke lessons about things you can't say. So I thought that was probably one of my favorite parts of the film, because she has to adapt to, now it's 2026, and she can't be as mean as she was in the first movie. So The Devil Wears Prada 2 on Hulu. Overall, very cute. Nice little follow-up.
0: Jimmy.
5: All right, so in sticking with Netflix and kind of the true crime thing like Mandy did, we watched one called The Predator of Seville.
6: Oh,
5: did you see this one?
6: I have. That's the travel agent guy, right?
5: Right.
6: Uh-huh.
5: So this guy in Spain is a travel agent and is preying on these, what do you call it? The travel abroad students.
6: Yes.
5: So they'll come from America or whatever to do study abroad. And then he has this travel agency that will, we'll take you here, we'll take you there. And stuff happens.
0: Oh.
5: And a lot of women come forward, and then this one particular girl really pushes it with the Spanish government to try to prosecute this guy, and it does come to a trial, and you'll see how it ends. But wow, as a parent, again, it's one of those ones, it freaks you out. Because you send your daughter off or whatever,
0: It'll be a great adventure. Yes. You're an exchange student now.
5: Go have fun. And, oh, boy, this guy was just there preying on all of them. So, Friday, Predator of Seville. It's a 2-episode series. It's on Netflix. And then a movie that I think Tracy only wanted to watch in the beginning. I'm like, she only wants to watch this because Channing Tatum has his shirt off a lot in it. But it ended up being, it's a true story. Roof Man. Did either of you watch this?
6: I haven't even heard of this.
5: It's about a true story about a guy who lives inside a Toys R Us for weeks. He's escaped from prison, and he's living inside of a Toys R Us, and falls in love with one of the workers, actually starts a relationship with her, and then ends up getting caught and sent back to prison.

0: Inklage is in there as well.
1: Okay.
0: So it was actually a really entertaining movie, but it is a true story. Roof Man, we saw that on Amazon Prime.
2: And Mrs. Perry wanted to watch The Devil Wears Prada 2.
1: Okay.
2: So you're right. Great cast. Meryl Streep, Anne Hathaway, Emily Blunt, Stanley Tucci, all back. The writer, the director, all back from 20 years ago.
0: Wow.
2: And the whole thing is set in the current day, which is two decades later. They did add Kenneth Branagh, Justin Theroux, and Lucy Liu, and Lady Gaga.
1: Yes. Oh, yes.
0: Gaga is in there.
2: Gaga. It was in theaters in May. Budget was $100 million for this movie. It's already made $690 million worldwide.
1: Wow.
2: It's amazing. And they're still making money off of me because I had to pay my beautiful, wonderful wife. Said, am I worth $19.99? And
0: wow.
2: I, of course, said yes.
0: Plus
2: yes.
0: Tax.
1: Uh-huh.
2: It's right there on Amazon for $19.99.
0: Wow.
2: It's pretty darn good.
1: Yeah.
2: Andy is still in awe of Miranda and awed by her. Cameos are great. Donatella Versace plays herself. All these people play themselves. Marc Jacobs, Ciara, Ashley Graham, Heidi Klum, Winnie Harlow, the vitiligo lady,
1: mm-hmm.
2: Carl Anthony Towns from the Knicks, Naomi Campbell, Kara Swisher, Rory McIlroy, Tina Brown. Best part? The stupid fashions that these models wear on the runway.
1: Yes.
2: Got a lot of laughs, a lot of laughs. Maybe you'll like it. Amazon. But remember our disclosure? We always have to disclaim that
3: your results may vary.
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2: We will now disclose the traffic because it is that time. 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
5: Hello and good Monday morning, all. It's a little bit busy on H1 westbound from YLI past University, but the eastbound ride through town is still looking pretty good. A little crowded going through the Mill Street merge, and again, as you go past the Poly, but overall, no delays to worry about this morning, and service streets around town still looking great. No problems over the Coatlow, no issues out windward, and right now, H1 eastbound through Waipahu and heading into Pearl City. Yeah, you've got a little bit of additional activity at the merge there with H2, but again, no backups or delays. It's otherwise looking like a very nice Monday flow, and coming up and down the Leeward Shore, much of the same. Through Mid-Island, up and down H2, no complaints, and up on the North Shore, it's all thumbs up. I'm Devin Hennessy with your traffic.
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2: Monday, it's August. Jeez, August 3rd already. And a birthday today for a guy named Tom Brady. I know you know him.
1: Yes, it was one of the more entertaining roasts of the... Oh, you mean his football career.
2: Yeah, he played football too. 23 seasons in the NFL, 20 with the Patriots. He won 6 Super Bowls, appeared in 9. Not a bad record. Tom Brady is now 49 years old. Okay. You know, we were bombing the heck out of the Iranian missile and drone facilities, right? With a promise for even more, even power plants and bridges. So Iran's Saudi Arabian neighbors, you know, Saudis, the Oman people, everybody, all the neighbors around there said, Mr. Trump, we do not want like 5 million Iranian refugees in our neighborhoods. We will help you get them

0: to the table to negotiate. So, yeah, the talks start today. Iran and the United States talking today. Iran denies any talks are being held with the United States today. Actually, they're right. The talks are always through a third party. We never talk to them directly. They don't want to talk to us. It'll be Pakistan or somebody. I don't know. So, look, do we know anyone who is sane does not want this war to go on forever, or any war for that matter, right? But the Iranian military is not sane. They actually kind of like this. Why would that be? Catherine Salgado writes this, and I couldn't have said it better. No matter how many times the Iranian Islamic regime says it's willing to talk, that doesn't mean they ever want to change their mind. The regime is run by fundamentalist Muslims who believe that by waging an endless jihad against the United States, they are triggering the coming of their Islamic Messiah, the Mahdi. Yeah, I know. But our immediate goal is to get the Strait of Hormuz open, somehow arm the 80% of the of Iran that's ready to roll against the regime, and wait until the regime gets even weaker than it is right now. They are pretty darn weak. I know they bluster. They say, we are in charge. They're weak. They're getting weaker. Not weak enough yet, apparently. So we're willing to let this go on for a while. Oh, socialism, as we all know, is so wonderful. Just ask the folks in Cuba about it. Cuba has no power. The entire country. 10 million people without electricity in Cuba this morning. The national power grid completely collapsed. Look, crumbling infrastructure, fuel shortages, so many problems in that socialist paradise. The American Civil Liberties Union is filing dozens of claims against ICE in 17 different states on behalf of individuals who say the agents used excessive force and racially profiled me and made unlawful arrests. Really? Remember when the American Civil Liberties Union actually fought for the civil liberties of Americans? Actual citizens? Good times. Idaho cops say it was an armed Good Samaritan, guy who just had concealed carry and a permit for it, and an off-duty state trooper, and they saved a lot of lives during that deadly fast food restaurant shooting on Saturday. This bystander and a trooper both opened fire on the suspect at this In-N-Out Burger, who had already killed three people inside and wounded seven before turning the gun on himself. Two armed men prevented many more casualties. They got the shooter away from the restaurant, gave people time to escape. Don't know the motive for this dude, but you cannot stop crazy, and we're seeing so much mental illness out there. Some of those people are running for office. Massive uncontrolled wildfires in eastern Washington, Washington State, Spokane specifically. Thousands evacuated, hundreds of structures already burned to the ground, three separate fires. Now it's hot and dry, but it's often hot and dry. All of these fires still 0% contained. Once again, 80-85%, it's a very high number. I've seen different sources saying different things, but it's like 80 or 85% of wildfires are human started. Either by accident or on purpose. Final note on Fauci. No, it's not a final note on Fauci. That's fake news. The king of COVID, Dr. Fauci. I have heard so many times over the weekend how Congress used his private diary against him. It is not private. When you store something on a government computer, that's where it came from. A government employee has no legal right to privacy with respect to anything he puts on a government computer. You probably do not. with anything you put on a computer at work. Have you read the terms and conditions? Of course you haven't. Personal diaries. You keep on a personal computer. Yeah. And so many people have the idea that this is just some little rose-colored diary with a cute little cover with flowers on it from his bedside table, and he just entered it in pink ink every night. No. These are the notes he kept on a government computer because he's going to write a book about himself. And by the way, he also outed himself on his diary by writing about the pulmonary embolism likely caused by him getting vaccinated while he was telling us he had extreme confidence in the vaccine's safety. Everything he told us was bogus. Just everything. Okay, we better check with the Dow Jones and see what's going on over there. Well, let's see. It's up 485 points. Nice. 52,970. We'll keep watching. All the indexes are up. Okay, Mandy, what's going on here?
1: Well, Mike, Honolulu City Council Chair Tommy Waters is appealing a ruling on his eligibility for re-election. A judge ruled Waters' 2019 special election counts as his first of two consecutive terms, making him ineligible for Saturday's primary. Waters argues his first term lasted only 3 years and 8 months and should not count as a full four-year term. All votes for Waters in Saturday's election will count only toward determining the majority threshold. Honolulu EMS say 9 people, including 6 children, were injured in an H2 freeway crash Saturday. The two-vehicle collision happened around 4 p.m. near the Kauka Boulevard exit and involved an apparent assault. 2 teenagers riding in the back of a pickup truck were thrown from the vehicle. 4 patients were hospitalized in serious condition, while 5 others were stable. Cyclosporiasis has now recorded its 4th case in Hawaii this year. Health officials say the person traveled for the military and is now back in the state. There is no evidence of local infection and risks to the public are low. An investigation continues. Finally, a Hawaii State Commission is launching the Hawaii Safety Survey to gather feedback from survivors of abuse. Officials say the survey will evaluate how well protective orders, stalking laws, and other legal protections serve survivors. Responses will help shape future recommendations to improve survivor safety.
0: So, we have some music and singer news here. Fellow named Bruno Mars, Peter Hernandez.
2: Heard of him.
0: Doing just fine on the Billboard Radio Songs chart with one of the greatest collections of champions in Billboard music history. Bruno's single, Risk It All, is number 3 on the Radio Songs chart now. If it goes to number 1, which it will, it'll be Bruno's number 12 chart topper, putting him 1 hit away from matching the all-time record belonging to
1: Michael Jackson.
2: No Rihanna.
1: She had a
0: bunch of those things.
2: Riri was just putting out songs like crazy back in the 2010s.
1: Yes.
0: Bruno now tied with Mariah Carey for 2nd place with 11. He'll get to 12, and Rihanna's got 13. Ariana Grande, I said that all wrong, didn't I? Ariana Grande.
2: Close enough.
0: Close to scaling back her public appearances now. She's 33 years old. She's in the middle of a very exhausting Eternal Sunshine tour. She's younger than Taylor, isn't she?
1: Yes, Taylor's 36.
2: Yeah. And remember, prior to this tour, she was doing the whole Wicked stuff.
0: Yeah.
2: So she's just been constantly going.
0: She has been going for a long time. She wraps up in September with the tour and will take a step back from visibility and end on a high note, healthy and happy and taking a much-deserved break from us.
1: Mm-hmm. Okay.
0: She's tired of people.
2: She's tired of us.
1: I mean, we're pretty exhausting, aren't we?
2: Oh, yeah.
0: We are. We are. Even with all the applause and everything. Yeah. Another singer who is actually over twice Ariana's age, just debuted at number 1 on Billboard's 200 chart. Again. Madonna's album.
2: Yeah. Wow.
0: It's making her first artist to achieve a number one album in the 2020s and three other decades.
2: Yeah,
1: wow. Jeez. I heard one song from her new album, and it's very Madonna club beat kind of song.
2: Well, and that's the thing. I heard that, you know, they did the takeover on KSSK here.
1: Yes.
2: Every song sounded like that.
1: It did. That's where really? I heard it.
2: It was just nonstop.
0: Yeah. Well, that's what made her. So what, you know, dance with who brung you. What about the weather today? I'm glad you asked. It's cockroach flying season.
2: Oh, yeah.
0: The F-22s are out in force, and there was one in Jimmy's house this morning because it's hot and humid.
2: Well, it was bigger than an F-22. This was a B-52 bomber.
0: Oh.
2: Man, he was right there. And I knew. I woke up this morning, and I said to myself, this is flying cockroach weather. I could feel it.
0: Yeah.
2: It was hot and humid.
0: Yeah.
2: And sure enough, within 3 minutes of going into the kitchen, there he was.
1: And now you have to move.
2: Right? And he's up there. He's Obi-Wan. I'm Anakin. He's got the high ground. Hello. He's telling me, it's over. I have the high ground. And I went and grabbed a slipper, but he had flew away.
0: Yes, he knew. He laughed.
1: He lived to fight another day, Jimmy. Better keep that slipper handy.
0: Right now, he's with his little cockroach friends mocking you.
2: Yes.
0: KSSK.
2: I'm talking about him on the radio. He's over there on cockroach radio talking about me.
0: Mostly sunny, a beautiful 84 degree, humid. Trade wind day. The trades will be blowing. 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
3: Good morning. Still a nice looking ride toward town. No major issues or accidents to be found anymore. The earlier ones have cleared. H1 eastbound through Waipahu and Pearl City looking pretty good. A little bit busy going past the H2 merge, but no backups or delays so far. And if you're on Wanalua going past Red Hill, it's just a little crowded as usual till you make it past Tripler. Then if you're going into and through the Middle Street merge, we do have a few folks doing the same, but yeah, nothing more than maybe 5 minutes to get through it, and all the way past Punahou, not seeing any other heavy backups all the way past the Poly and Punch Bowl either. But over the Cold Lough, things are still looking good. Full speed from the windward side, and no problems out there either. I'm Devin Hennessy with your traffic.
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2: Little update on what's going on in Spokane. 2,000 firefighters now fighting three separate fires, all 0% contained. 60,000 people evacuated from various parts of the Spokane, Washington area. That's eastern Washington. It's dry, but three fires? Remember, 85% of all wildfires caused by some sort of a human activity, either an accident or on purpose. Hey, I've told you before, we're the only state in America that still heavily depends on oil for electricity. Yeah, we burn oil, and it's the worst kind. That's why why can't we get the best kind? That's a long story. And it's why we have the highest electricity rates in the country and one of the highest greenhouse gas emissions, too. The governor's working on a practical solution, one that we've mentioned on this program for decades. Transitioning from oil, which is embarrassingly bought from countries that don't necessarily like us, to natural gas. Natural gas burns cleaner, costs less. It'll be consistent energy when we need it most, even when the sun isn't shining and the wind isn't blowing. And you're still hearing people, the climate alarmists are still going, no, it's a fossil fuel. 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We can't go solar. 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The more the merrier. We can't do solar farms. We don't have the land, and we don't we don't want solar farms and or batteries. Solar farms and battery farms. Then there's the windmills. Never mind. I think everybody has made up their mind about that one. But if you want this scoop and you're tired of people who are arguing about this and you want actual facts, please go to the Hawaii Energy Coalition website, HawaiiEnergyCoalition.com. 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And by the way, solar farms make sense on the neighbor islands. They have more, generally speaking, more land, and they have fewer people. 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Yeah, you'll get the sane opinions from those who have studied it. KSSK Radio, are you ready for this? Guy's name is Mike Evans.
13: Hey, Michael W. Perry. What up, Hawaii? Hope everybody had a great weekend. Boy, I tell you what, it was a very slow weekend. Very slow. So I have a very unusual report for you this morning, but bear with me. I think it's interesting. I call this, has the mustard come off the hot dog department? Look, love him or hate him. It's very interesting to me that the controversial mayor of New York, Ma'am Dami, made a big, big deal about his plans to appear at the funeral of the 19-year-old soldier Isabel Gonzalez of Queens, New York, who died in the Iran conflict last week, only to have her family say the mayor was not invited, nor was he welcome at the funeral. Wow. Then the very next day, Mandami had a presser telling his plans to speak at the 25th anniversary of the 9/11 terrorist attack coming up on September 11th next month. And the very next day, a group of family survivors of the 9/11 disaster who have been meeting since the attack, they put out a presser saying that the mayor was not invited, nor was he welcome to speak. Like I said, love him or hate him, I think it's a couple of interesting nuggets there. From the love him and leave him and love him again department. So Pamela Anderson and Rick Solomon, Judge Judy and fellow judge Jerry Scheinling, Melanie Griffith and Don Johnson, Marie Osmond and musician Steve Craig, and Eminem and Kim Scott were all married, divorced, and then they married each other again. And by the way, a sidebar, Eminem divorced Kim Scott just 1 month after their second wedding. And just last week, Kim Scott, who's been battling drug problems, was rushed to the hospital just last week, believed to be an overdose. A little sidebar. More odd nuggets for you. These are best friends, besties, despite their huge age difference. And speaking of 52-year-old Eminem, his best pal is 80-year-old Elton John, 81-year-old Helen Mirren. Best friend is 58-year-old Vin Diesel. 50-year-old 50 Cent hangs out with 80-year-old Bette Midler. And 58-year-old Jennifer Aniston, best bud, 34-year-old Selena Gomez. How about that? Little TV news, the new Big Brother on CBS is getting huge numbers, but, well, it is summertime. And TV you should miss. There's a new documentary that suggests Scott Peterson may have not killed his pregnant wife, Lacey. Comment, I covered that horrible trial, and the evidence was even more convincing than OJ. It's ridiculous to believe otherwise that Scott Peterson maybe did not kill his wife. He did. I said it was an interesting, different report. Hey, we'll talk to you tomorrow. Have a great day. Aloha. See ya.
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20: Mostly sunny skies and scattered showers today with a high of 84. Trades 10 to 15, gusts up to 23. Tonight, partly cloudy, steady trades and a low of 77.
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3: Aloha and good morning. Westbound into town on H1, going to be a little bit crowded, coming out of Kaimuki and making your way toward University. That westbound ride, it's only going to slow you down for about 5 or 10 minutes or so. It's the worst as you cross Wailea. Eastbound through the Middle Street Merge, and again, passing the Poly and Punch Bowl are the slowest spots, but no big delays overall. Everything's looking pretty light so far, and no problems on surface streets around town either. No issues up and over the Kolau. It's looking full speed for the Windward side. The Malcolm Arch is looking clean from Kaneohe or Kailua, and Kahikili's running well as well, coming down from that Windward shore. And through Mid-Island, up and down to H2, things looking great there. No problems up on the North Shore or Leeward Shore to speak of, thankfully, so far. We'll keep our fingers crossed. Good morning. I'm Devin Hennessy with your traffic.
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2: KSSK Radio, well, happy Monday to you. Monday, August 3rd. Yeah, it's already the 8th month of the year. And it is Mandy, who I have to stump with. You know all these people.
4: Yeah.
2: All the birthdays today you're familiar with, especially this one. The Emmy Award-winning homemaking advisor that you've been watching since the 80s, Martha Stewart, has a birthday.
4: Yes. Although I didn't know, aside from, you know, the national stuff, I didn't know much about her until I watched the documentary on her. Which is pretty interesting. Yes. I think it's on Netflix. I think it's just called Martha.
2: Martha.
4: Yeah, it was good.
2: Does it cover her unfortunate time in the big house?
4: It certainly does.
2: Okay.
4: And it previously covered, like, she had a pretty high exec position on Wall Street in the 80s, too, before she became, you know, the hostess with the mostess.
2: It's that knowledge that probably got her in trouble
4: exactly.
2: with the stock people. Martha Stewart is 85 years old now. Mandy's got all the news for you.
0: Thank you, Mike. After they denied talks were taking place today, President Trump says the Iranian regime is unbelievably duplicitous. In a post on Truth Social, Trump said whether Iran wants to admit it or not, the two sides are talking about Iran not having a nuclear weapon. Iran had said it was holding talks with Oman, its neighbor across the Strait of Hormuz, over establishing a safe corridor through the critical trade route.
2: This is the same thing they've been doing for 47 years. They have one message for internal Iran consumption. All the people there, they have to tell them one thing, while on the outside, they're doing something completely different.
0: Mm.
2: And if technically they are not talking with us, they're talking through an intermediary with us because they don't want to talk to us. So it's probably Pakistan. I don't know who it is. So anyway, we'll see what happens here. It's going to be the same as it always is, probably. And we'll go back to bombing them at some point, which is fine. Because every time we do that, we degrade the regime even more. And soon, the people can take back their country. What's going on here? Oh, never mind. You have more national stuff,
0: I do.
2: Don't you?
0: Yes, this has actually been in the news for a while. Two senators who were holding out say they will now vote to confirm Todd Blanche as the next attorney general. In a statement, Texas's John Cornyn and North Carolina's Thomas Tillis said the Justice Department has issued a formal order terminating the anti-weaponization fund. The $1.8 billion fund would have been used to compensate January 6 defendants and others who say they were targeted by the Justice Department. Spokane, Washington remains under serious threat from massive wildfires. Officials say hundreds of structures have already been reduced to ash and thousands have been ordered to evacuate the area. Three separate fires have broken out near the city, all of them still 0% contained. 10 million people are without electricity this morning after Cuba's national power grid completely collapsed. The sudden island-wide blackout followed a severe regional outage that had already crippled Havana and Matanzas. Officials say the crisis has now plunged the entire country into darkness. Finally, Google is shutting down an AI tool that lets people create fake images on Google Earth. The company pulled the plug after just one day because journalists and researchers showed it was easy to manipulate satellite data to cover up things like war crimes. KSSK News Time, it's 7:35. Let's find out what's happening on Wall Street.
2: Wow.
0: Any insider trading that would get Martha Stewart into trouble?
2: No, it'd probably get us into trouble. She probably got off easy. We'd be waterboarded for the rest of our lives. NASDAQ, S&P, Dow Jones, all up, way up. As a matter of fact, the Dow is up almost 1%. See, 500 points is not a big deal anymore for the Dow. It's up exactly 508 points, which is still not quite 1% of the Dow Jones. We're up to 52,993, and we were briefly into the 53,000s again a little earlier. We'll see what happens. We'll follow it all morning. What's happening around here?
0: Well, Mike, following her not guilty plea in an alleged contract bribery case, Governor Josh Green has renewed his call for Lieutenant Governor Sylvia Luke to resign. Green said Luke should step down as she can focus on the legal proceedings and her family. Prosecutors say Luke agreed to accept campaign contributions to secure state funding for COVID-19 testing contracts. Luke's trial is set for September 28th. Aging infrastructure is limiting air conditioning upgrades in Hawaii classrooms. Teachers say many schools lack the electrical capacity needed to support cooling systems. The state launched its Cool Classrooms initiative nearly a decade ago, but a 2025 audit found incomplete records and continued challenges caused by the aging facilities. The Department of Education says it continues investing in cooling projects while addressing construction delays and infrastructure needs. Two more in-person voting sites are opening today in Waihewa and Kaneohe. The centers at Waihewa and Kaneohe District Parks will operate from 9 a.m. to 5 p.m. Voters can register, cast ballots in person, or return mail-in ballots at either location. On Saturday, only Honolulu Hale and Kapolei Hale will offer in-person voting from 7 a.m. to 7 p.m. A former Schofield soldier has been found guilty of fatally stabbing his girlfriend and their infant son in 2020. On Friday, an Oahu jury found Kendall Ramsey guilty of first-degree murder and other related charges. He's being held without bail and will be sentenced in November. Finally, state officials are moving forward with an underwater cable linking Hawaii's six main islands next year. The Hawaiian Islands Fiber Link is intended to improve broadband resilience and capacity. Current systems are mostly over 15 years old, making them vulnerable to outages. The project is expected to cost $140 million through federal funding and private partnerships. Mm. KSSK News Time, it's 7:37.
2: Let's talk movies here. Tom Holland, latest summer blockbuster.
1: Did all right.
2: It's already out. It was actually out before you could watch it. Yeah. Remember last week it was the high-quality bootleg of The Odyssey that got out?
1: Yeah.
0: Yeah, the two-hour window.
2: Yeah. The three-hour movie, but it was only up on X for 2 hours before they caught it. They didn't catch this one as fast. Spider-Man Brand New Day leaked Friday morning on X. Millions of accounts saw it until it was taken down later in the day. In spite of the leak, Friday, the box office was doing just fine. Thank you. What was the total?
1: The total for the weekend was $355 million, making it the second biggest opening weekend of all time.
2: Good grief.
0: I actually saw this morning, they revised it, 360, it's number one, it beat Endgame.
1: Wow.
0: Yep.
2: It beat Avengers Endgame.
0: Yes.
2: Oh my gosh.
0: And it has brought in globally, just in its first weekend, $932 million and is expected to eclipse $1 billion in its first full week.
2: Pretty amazing. Crazy.
1: But, you know, I mean, the tip-off for me this weekend was I had to come in on Saturday for something here at the office, and our parking garage on the weekend is usually pretty empty. But the theater's over there. The first three levels, it looked like it was a weekday workday. Completely full. And I'm like, the only reason it would be for the movie theaters.
2: Spidey.
1: Yeah.
0: Regal was pumping.
1: That? Yeah.
2: I wonder if, for these bootlegs, I wonder if there's a watermark they could throw in there. You know, one frame in the movie, and you throw in a little thing saying, this copy went to Jimmy DaGeek.
1: Oh.
0: Whoa.
1: Wait a minute.
2: And so the Department of Justice goes after Jimmy DaGeek.
0: Uh-huh.
1: Don't throw me out of the bus.
2: Okay. Well, I don't think you're on any of the watermarks. I wonder if they do that, though. Who has opportunity to get a high quality? This isn't, you know, Kramer sitting in a theater with his stupid beta cam taking the shaky version.
1: Hey, he was an artist with his work, okay?
0: I just wonder if it's like once it's digitized, it's got to be somebody from the production company, right?
1: Exactly,
0: right?
1: Yeah.
0: It's out there on the cloud and they get access and there it is.
2: I would find him and put him in jail. Mm-hmm. Alicia Silverstone, she will once again return as Cher Horowitz in a new Clueless sequel series coming to Paramount Plus. It's a miniseries, 6 parts.
1: Yeah.
2: It's going to film next year in L.A., of course, to follow Cher as Cher navigates motherhood. Her daughter is entering high school.
0: Oh, love it.
2: Same director, same writers as the original. I don't know how much the original cast, but she is there. And same, pretty amazing. They got all those people, so that's important. But Paul Rudd, Stacey Dash, don't know,
1: yeah.
2: Guess we'll find out.
1: I guess part of the plot is just going to be, too, that the daughter's like, Mom, quit trying to make as if a thing again.
2: Could be. Anyway, that's
0: everything
2: okay.
0: Comes back. It's all in cycles, right? It all comes back.
2: This movie made so much money for Paramount and is still making it, apparently, and will make even more with this.
0: I would still watch it. If I'm passing by a TV,
1: 100%.
0: Yeah, if you're just channel surfing, I would stop and then finish off the movie from whatever point I jumped in.
2: Sounds good. Yeah, I want to see it. Okay, it was a pop phenomenon, for heaven's sake. Mm-hmm. What about the weather? Well, mostly sunny, scattered showers, breezy, and that continues. It's 84 degrees for a high today. Relative humidity pretty much up there, right around 80%. Shall we celebrate again?
1: Sure.
2: Ladies and gentlemen, today is Hawaii's flying cockroaches returning to your kitchens and bathrooms.
1: Seriously. This morning, 3:03 a.m.
2: Yes.
1: A sighting in the kitchen. And I knew as soon as I woke up, I'm like, man, it's hot and humid. This is flying cockroach weather. And sure enough, he was there and he flew. And then I heard the communications with the tower where he said,
2: "Yeah,
1: this is Ghost Rider requesting a flyby." And the tower said, "Negative, Ghost Rider. The pattern is full." And he did it anyway.
0: Uh-huh.
2: Oh.
0: I bet if you were the least bit groggy, you were fully awake at 3:04.
2: After you see one of those things, you know.
1: I wish I had like a heart monitor on or something.
2: Yeah. They are the Dwayne the Rock Johnson of cockroaches, those ones that fly around like that. KSSK Radio, and to the moment, that's it.
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3: Hello there, and good morning. Unfortunately, we got some new activity on H1 westbound. I told you about a little bit ago. Looks like a crash there near Punch Bowls. Now back things up to where it was already slow. So coming out of Kaimuki, you're going to see those first brake lights, and it'll be a while before you get past that crash, just ahead of the Poly, about maybe 25 or 30 minutes if you're sticking with H1. Surface streets are doing okay. No problems eastbound on H1, just the regular slowing through Middle Street out to Punahou. And up and over the Cole Out, still looking good. No problems out windward. Kahikili's a little slow on the southbound side, heading into Ahui Manu, as you might expect. Through Mid Island, up and down H2, that's all looking great. No problems on the North Shore or Leeward Shore at the moment. And H1 eastbound all the way to town, looking pretty good till you reach Middle Street. I'm Devin Hennessy with your traffic.
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1: Yep.
2: In Major League Baseball, this is the time to make your final moves. Maybe you can get somebody good and make a postseason run. And the also-rans trying to shed their expiring contracts, and that paid off for a team known as the Dodgers yesterday.
1: Yeah. Actually, on Friday, I think was it.
2: Okay.
1: Friday or Saturday.
2: I just learned about it yesterday because I watched an entire game.
1: Oh, boy.
2: I watched an actual regular season game. This is a blockbuster deal. Dodgers get a star left-handed pitcher from the Tigers named Tarik Skubal.
1: Yeah, I mean, he's been one of the best pitchers in Major League Baseball for the last few years. And the scary thing is, they got him for next to nothing. I don't know what Detroit was thinking.
2: Well, I guess he was going to be a free agent anyway, and they figured we need some rookies. We need some good prospects.
1: Yeah, they got three prospects, right.
2: Three from the Dodgers, fresh meat for the team, and we'll see what they do.
1: But that's basically like, you know, giving your friend your Rolls Royce in exchange for a bag of Cheetos, right?
2: I wonder if anyone's ever done that. Anyway, they can still make trades up to about noon our time. And by the way, Terry showed up in the dugout in Dodger blue, which was the only glimmer of happy in a terrible, awful game. Red Sox swept the Dodgers 8-4 yesterday was the score. LA's dropped three in a row, and they'll play, what is it, tonight in Chicago against the Cubs, and then tomorrow, what happens?
1: Skubal makes his debut as a Dodger against the Cubs.
2: Nice.
1: Yeah.
2: Giants lost to the Padres. Michael Thorbjornsson is the champion. He got his first career tour victory. He won the Rocket Classic at Detroit's Golf Club. Xander Schauffele, number two. And the defending champion didn't even make it past the cut. That happens a lot.
1: Yeah.
2: Jimmy's got more.
1: By the way, Michael Thorbjornsson sounds like they just threw together a bunch of names. Like, Thor's a good name. Bjorn's a good name. Let's throw in a Sen at the end. Perfect. All right, let's talk about our kids that are up in the mainland. We've got right now two things going on with the senior leagues of Little League. This is the kids in Little League that are 13 to 16 or 17U, as they would call it. So we've got the senior league baseball team up there in their World Series. That's a team from Pearl City. Today, they already got their World Series underway up there in Easley, South Carolina. Took on a team from Macon, Georgia, and unfortunately lost that one 4-1. We're waiting for an update on the bracket to see what will be next for them as they try to make their way through the consolation side of the bracket. Meanwhile, the Senior League Softball World Series is going on. They are in Lower Sussex, Delaware. And that's the Honolulu Little League girls. They're going to be taking on a team from Grand Blanc, Michigan to get their bracket started today, 2:30 p.m. our time. And by the way, all the games for both of these Senior League World Series, baseball and softball, are on ESPN+. If you have the streaming service, you can watch all of the games. So again, for the softball girls, 2:30 our time today on ESPN+, and we'll keep you updated on all of those. I know... with the Little League age group that we're very familiar with, the one that goes to a World Series in Williamsport, that team is from Kauai, the Kauai Hau Little League. They start this week. They're regional up in San Bernardino, California. So we'll keep you updated on them as well to see if they can make it to Williamsport and represent Hawaii as the West Region team up there for the Little League World Series. Keep you updated on all of that. And one last note, you realize this Friday, so less than a week away, the high school football season gets underway. The 38th season of high school sports on OC16 gets underway Friday night. That matchup is Campbell, the defending open division champions, against Waipahu at Waipahu, where we'll get to meet the new, I just saw him on Instagram, Arthur. Who is Arthur? The new mascot for Waipahu football. And Arthur is, you know, they're the Marauders. Their theme is they got the black flag with the pirate and the skull and all that. So yeah. Arthur is a big, like, skull head with the pirate hat. And can't wait to meet Arthur. But Arthur, for a pirate, I don't know. We'll find out. We'll meet Arthur on Friday. You'll see that on TV. And then Saturday night, it's a great matchup. You know, perennial powerhouses, St. Louis and Kahuku in Kahuku. So we've got both of those for you this weekend on OC16. And again, it's the 38th season of high school sports. Can you believe that?
2: You know what they got to do? They got to get some of the kids out there and bring back the first high school team to play whatever sport, baseball would be great.
1: Yeah.
2: And have three innings of play or something like that. Those guys would be pushing 60 now.
1: Yeah.
2: The first people that were students in high school when you started doing all of these.
1: I was just out of high school back then. But geez, Louise, it's been going on that long. Mitzi Lejano and Coach Price all got this all going together back in the day. And 38 years. Looking Amazing. Forward to that. This is all brought to you by our good friends at the City and County of Honolulu's six municipal golf courses. It might be a little humid today. There might be flying cockroaches. But, hey, get out and play some golf. Remember, you can go to teatimes.honolulu.gov to do that.
2: 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Golf courses, watch out for flying cockroaches. Low-flying cockroaches. We've got a report right now on Moose's Mid-Morning Surf. Let's go to GQ. What do you got?
10: Smaller waves today. Good Monday morning, Michael. Hey, Jimmy. Yep, Makapu'u 1 to 2 with a few pluses. Same for Sandy Beach, almost 3 feet. And we've got Diamond Head just about the same. Waves to shoulder high, and same for town. It's clean in town. And Makaha's barely 2, and the North Shore's flat to 1. We've got no warnings posted for the first time in ages, and trades will be a moderate 10 to 20 all week for the most part. The high tide's at 7:45, 1.5. Low tide's at 1:15 at 0.8. Sun will set 7:09, 6:05 at sunrise, and there's no big swells in the forecast, although there's some fun south coming, south swell coming around the 10th. 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
2: Yeah, we got a pair of tickets to Air Supply. August 11th, okay? It's coming very soon at Blue Note, Hawaii. And we have one of these things where everybody who wins this week is also qualified to win a grand prize. Jimmy, I guess that'll be Friday, I'm guessing.
1: August 12th, we'll draw it.
2: August, oh, day before the concert.
1: Yeah.
2: Okay, that sounds good. So, Air Supply, they're going to be here, by the way. On the 11th, 12th, 14th, 15th, 16th, one show per night, 7 o'clock, BlueNoteHawaii.com for tickets and...

0: KSSK Radio, Graham Russell and Russell Hitchcock. Great guys. And what a sound. They made such a splash for themselves. And Scott Strong, congratulations. Scott called all the way from Eva, but the electrons got through somehow. He became caller number 5. And Scott gets 2 tickets and a chance to get that 2-night Outrigger staycation with the helicopter ride and the Awana tickets and all of the catamaran cruise, dinner at Duke's, all that stuff. Worth more than $5,000. We'll pick the grand prize winner on the 12th. The air supply dates, 11th through 16th. Way to go, Scott Strong. Same time tomorrow, same radio station, KSSK, same 2 tickets. And maybe we'll give you a different pair of tickets so you don't have to sit on Scott's lap. This is KSSK Radio. KSSK and Devin's in the Starkey's Auto Repair Traffic Center.
1: Hey there, good morning. Things are looking great out windward right now. No more slowing on Kahikili, heading southbound through Ahuimanu down toward Kaneohe, and the Malcolm Arch in general is looking fine. No issues up and over the Ko'olau. It's all full speed back and forth from the windward side, and eastbound across town looking super light, just a little bit crowded going past the Poly and Punch Bowl, but no more big backups there. The earlier crash westbound on H1 near Punch Bowl has cleared a long time ago, actually, now considerably faster coming away from Kaimuki, but still a little bit slow as you cross Wailea and make your way toward University. And through Waipahu and Pearl City, not seeing any slowing in H1 in either direction. No problems through Mid-Island, up and down H2, or on any of the shorelines. I'm Devin Hennessy with your traffic.
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0: Happy 3rd of August. It is Monday, and it's a birthday today for Martin Sheen, the President of the United States.
7: And so many other great roles.
0: Wow. He was on The West Wing forever, got an Emmy for that. Amazing. Check the diversity of these movies. Catch Me If You Can. The Amazing Spider-Man, Gandhi, Apocalypse Now,
7: wow,
0: and Wall Street.
7: And fathered a legacy of actor children.
0: Charlie Sheen, the winning guy, and Emilio Estevez. Amazing, yeah. Martin, 86 years old, still healthy. All right, so what's going on out there, Mandy?
7: Thank you, Mike. Louisiana Attorney General Liz Merle says she's going to investigate Dr. Anthony Fauci. This comes after Fauci repeatedly invoked the Fifth Amendment during a Senate hearing last week. Merle said in a post on X, Fauci claimed to not recall many details of his own actions, and now we're discovering contemporaneous records he kept. Idaho police say lives were likely saved by an armed Good Samaritan and an off-duty state trooper.

0: during a deadly fast food restaurant shooting on Saturday. The bystander and the trooper both opened fire on the suspect at the In-N-Out Burger in Twin Falls, helping drive him away from the scene. Twin Falls Police Chief Matthew Hicks said the two armed men prevented further casualties by getting the shooter away from the restaurant and giving people time to escape. New car prices are causing buyers to go deeper into debt to finance purchases. Data from Edmunds shows almost 30% of new car buyers are still paying off loans for their trade-ins. Edmunds said the average amount of remaining balances on cars traded in the second quarter of 2026 was nearly $7,000. Finally, Marvel Studios' X-Men reboot is starting to take shape. Reports say Samara Weaving is set to play Emma Frost, a character in the comics who starts as a villain and eventually turns into a hero. The film will be directed by Jake Schreier, who helmed last year's critically acclaimed Thunderbolts. Meanwhile, Obsession star Indy Navaretti told Variety that she recently met with Schreier and said she would love to play Mystique. KSSK News Time. It's 8:06. Let's get an update on what's happening this hour on Wall Street.
1: Well, it just keeps going up. NASDAQ's up. S&P's way up. The Dow Jones way, way up. 617 points at the moment. 53,102. We're back in the 53s. And it's all because of maybe we'll stop bombing Iran. Maybe they're coming to the table. This is Lucy in the football. Haven't we done this before? I seem to recall we've done this before. That's okay. We can afford to see they're delaying, but we're going to let them delay because it's good for us as well.
0: Does that make us Charlie Brown here?
1: Well, that's yes.
0: Who keeps falling for
1: it? Yeah. we are a smarter Charlie Brown, but we're just going to pretend to fall for it every single time now.
0: Okay.
1: While Lucy keeps setting the football right there. In the meantime, let's bunch of stuff going on around here. Like what?
0: Well, Mike, Honolulu City Council Chair Tommy Waters is appealing a ruling on his eligibility for re-election. A judge ruled Waters' 2019 special election count as his first term of two consecutive terms, making him ineligible for Saturday's primary. Waters argues his first term lasted only 3 years and 8 months and should not count as a full 4-year term. All votes for Waters in Saturday's election will count only toward determining the majority threshold. Honolulu EMS says 9 people, including 6 children, were injured in an H2 freeway crash on Saturday. The two-vehicle collision happened around 4 p.m. near the Kauka Boulevard exit and involved an apparent assault. 2 teenagers riding in the back of a pickup truck were thrown from the vehicle. 4 patients were hospitalized in serious condition, while 5 others were stable. A Hawaii State Commission is launching the Hawaii Safety Survey to gather feedback from survivors of abuse. Officials say the survey will evaluate how well protective orders, stalking laws, and other legal protections serve survivors. Responses will help shape future recommendations to improve survivor safety. Finally, Hawaii has recorded its 4th cyclosporiasis case this year. Health officials say the person traveled in the military and is now back in the state. There is no evidence of local infection and risks to the public are low. An investigation continues. KSSK News Time, it's 8:09.
1: I imagine they're trying to figure out where everybody went, where the common denominator was, right?
0: Yes, well, now I read last week they said that there is a second sort of outbreak happening, about 100 cases versus the 11,000 of the first round that they're still investigating.
1: I blame the people that run the Wuhan lab. It's got to be them again.
0: I plead the 5th.
1: Let's have miscellaneous adventures here for 400, Alex. Did you hear about the woman who miraculously survived a 1,500-foot fall on Mount Shasta in Northern California? 1,500 feet.
0: What? I can't even comprehend how did she live?
1: It's 150 stories. That's amazing.
2: Right.
1: She is 31 years old. She was climbing in, well, here's a clue as to why she fell. She was climbing in steep, rocky, icy terrain.
2: Oh.
1: Any one of those and I'm out.
2: Yeah, right.
1: Climbing rangers in the California Highway Patrol helicopter responded for a report of the fall. The woman suffered a possible broken ankle and some other injuries, but was in very good spirits.
2: How?
1: I don't know.
3: All right, for perspective, that's like 3.5 times the height of the Hyatt Regency that's there in Waikiki, because I know that's 400 feet.
1: Yeah. Well, it's it's about the Pali. It's about the Pali near Kailua. Mm. The Kailua side of the Pali. That's about 1,600, I think.
3: Jeez.
1: Okay, Atlantic City. Anybody ever been there?
0: I have not.
3: No.
1: That was the cool place to go back in the day. It was Rehoboth Beach, Maryland, Ocean City, Maryland, and up in New Jersey, Atlantic City. That's where you went for the fun stuff. Six Flags has a new attraction to replace the Green Lantern thing they had there at the Atlantic City Six Flags. It's a recreation of what made the Jersey Shore famous, the boardwalk.
3: Oh, I thought you were going to say Snooki.
1: Well, yeah.
0: Tanning oil.
1: Yeah. GTL.
3: GTL, baby.
1: The new attraction is called the Shoreline Pier, one of five new rides, the Hypno Twister.
3: Oh, yeah.
1: Say anybody who grew up in the Jersey Shore, you're going to recognize a bunch of things, including a teeter board, sway poles, and a wheel of destiny, whatever that is. If you're tired of taking out a second mortgage or having to actually sell one of your children to get into Disneyland with the rest of them, there's a theme park in Valdosta, Georgia, being recognized as one of the most affordable in the United States. People love it. It's the 30th anniversary for Wild Adventures in Valdosta, Georgia.
0: How affordable is it?
1: $60 for a daily ticket price.
3: Wow.
1: $60.
3: Okay.
0: Yeah. Okay.
1: You can't get out of Burger King for $60 for heaven's sake.
0: But is it at Disney? Is it about $200 per person per park or something?
3: Oh, it's more than
0: right?
3: 200,
0: it's
3: right?
0: More?
3: Yeah.
0: I haven't been for a long time, so.
1: And that's, you're in steerage. You're in the
0: yeah,
1: worst.
0: That's true.
1: Worst of the worst.
0: You're riding with Leonardo DiCaprio.
3: Yeah.
1: That's right.
3: Right.
0: The bottom of the boat.
1: You got it. Then you work your way up to the Fast Pass and the Express Luxury Fast Pass and then the Vibranium Pass. And it gets better and better at Disneyland, but it costs you a fortune. $60 for a ticket. That's not bad.
0: No.
1: Valdosta, Georgia, Wild Adventures.
3: Okay. There's some animals there. There's some roller coasters there. It's one of those kind of things.
0: You also have to go to Valdosta, Georgia.
3: There's
0: to
3: that.
0: Get there.
3: Right.
1: But in the summertime, it's going to be hot.
0: Yeah.
3: Yeah.
0: There's a certain state fair, though, that's kind of local that you can't go to for $60
3: that's
0: per
3: a good point.
0: Person.
1: That's for sure. Yeah. KSSK Radio, what about the weather? Mostly sunny, the usual. It's just the typical summer day, except for one thing.
3: Hmm.
1: It is now flying cockroach season, as we've been mentioning all morning. Jimmy was terrorized by a particularly large one this morning in his kitchen.
3: There was an encounter, for sure.
1: Yeah.
3: A little standoff.
1: A staring contest.
3: At 3:03 a.m.
1: Uh-huh.
3: As he popped over there on the cabinet. I'm like, oh, there he is.
0: Who won?
3: I mean, it was a draw, really, because I didn't get to him. He got away.
1: I think you both ran from each other, right?
0: He lives to fight another day.
3: Oh, his time will come.
1: Get ready for the 911 calls.
0: A tumbleweed's going to blow through your kitchen.
3: I have multiple slippers, and I'm not afraid to use them.
1: Even Crocs.
3: That's right.
1: KSSK Radio, that's it. It's 8:15.
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8: Hello there and good morning. Things are still looking pretty darn good out there despite some earlier situations that we had in lanes. Right now, not much to tell you about, thankfully. In town and around, service streets are running great. No slowing heading eastbound through Middle Street or past Punch Bowl. Westbound is just a little crowded as you cross Y Line and get closer to University and Punahou. But up and over the Kotlau, all full speed. No problems out on the windward side. The Malcolm Arch from Kailua or Kaneohe is looking great all the way up and over the Kotlau. And up on the North Shore and out on the Leeward Shore, we're not seeing any slowing to worry about there either. Through Mid Island, not seeing any heavy backups. And up and down H2 through Kunia and Kamehameha corridors, everything's looking great. I'm Devin Hennessy with your traffic.
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1: 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And there's a lot of problems that can go wrong. 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He's a local boy there for you. 292-7092. Once again, what you'll do at the seminar is pick up a lot of information in about an hour. It's Saturday morning, the 29th of August. You'll pick up so much information, and some of it will apply to you. Quite a bit of it will apply to you, and then you can ask really intelligent questions when you sit down with Mark one-on-one. Mr. Medicare, truly helping our families one kupuna at a time. And once again, best part, No fees for you. Mark's compensated by the companies, not by the people. Okay? Remember that. 292-7092. Justin Bieber is ready for you with his song and his daisies.

0: Thank you, Biebs. Appreciate it. It's 8:22. This is KSSK Radio. I'm Michael W. Perry. Happy August. Yeah, we made it. Kumu Kit. I talk about them because I have one. 13 years I've had one, as a matter of fact. 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Why do people think I get Kumu Kits for free? 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Look, it just pays for itself. 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
14: 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Morning. A wonderful Monday start to your commute. If you're just hopping in the car now, oh, good for you. I was a little backed up here and there earlier, but right now everything's running pretty much full speed wherever you're starting and going. If you're starting up on the North Shore or at the Leeward Shore, no problems getting to H1 or hopping on it and making your way toward town from there. It's a little bit slow on the westbound side of H1 as you make your way a little bit closer to University. Just a few folks waiting to exit there, and it looks like that backup is starting to dissipate pretty quick. No problems over the Colt Lau or out Windward. I'm Devin Hennessy with your traffic.
0: Thank you very much. That came to you from the Starkey's Auto Repair Traffic Center, of course. Okay, sweetie, tell them about our cruise.
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0: Okay, Mandy, what is the weather today?
23: Mostly sunny skies and scattered showers today with a high of 84. Trades 10 to 15, gusts up to 23. Tonight, partly cloudy, steady trades and a low of 77.
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0: Sound of Money, here we go. Hey, way to go. Your consumer sentiment jumped in July. Yeah, you feel better about the entire buying things. 12% up from June, by the way. That's a good number. Now, I realize your wallet is still the big deal here, right? After we had 4 years of some really reckless government spending, and we've had 1 year of more government spending because we're in a war right now. But the one-year inflation expectations are better. Still, it's sticky. Once you get inflation, it's hard to get rid of, and they're not able to do it until the Federal Reserve is actually going to lower interest rates, and they're not going to do that if there's still a little bit of a fear of inflation. So that's what we're dealing with. New car prices causing you to go deeper in debt. Maybe that's not a good idea. 30% of new car buyers still paying off loans for their trade-ins. Okay. Maybe that's not the best idea. I don't know. Your results may vary. Gold's at 4,093. The yen, as you may or may not know, over the weekend, the United States and Japan propped up the yen. There's various ways of propping up a currency. They took it from 163 to 156. Now, yeah, that's propping it up. That makes the yen more valuable against the dollar. The question is, you can prop it up, but how long does it last? It's artificial. Oil's 80. Bucks a barrel. 10-year bond, 4.68. Bitcoin, 63,000 right now. And the Dow Jones, wow. It's up 632 points now at 53,117. NASDAQ is way up for them, 2% or so, at up 500 points plus. S&P is up a lot, and the Dow is up 632. Is that Iran? I don't know. This is KSSK, however, I do know that, and we'll keep watching all these numbers and bring them to you next time at 9.
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12: Only one tribute band that Fleetwood Mac's founding member, Mick Fleetwood, actually endorses. And that is a band called Fleetwood Mask, M-A-S-K. They are coming to the Blue Note this Saturday, August 8th. 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It's Rovina Salanoa. Hey, Rovina, you're going to love this. Get you down there to the Blue Note, and you got good seats for Fleetwood Mask. If you're a Fleetwood Mac fan, just close your eyes, and it's them. It's amazing. These guys are good. Iaea is where Rovina lives. It's worth the trip. This is KSSK Radio. I'm Michael W. Perry, and we, Jimmy, Mandy, me, will tell you what we've been watching on TV next.

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7: KSSK Radio. Okay, Mouseketeers, we've been watching things on our streaming devices, and we have some suggestions for you, starting with Mandy.
8: Thank you. I did watch a couple of things over the last weekend or so. I did finally start and finish the Idaho College Murders on Netflix. Yeah. You know, I remember when it first came out, this all happened back in 2022, and I kind of paid a little bit of attention, but with these modern documentaries now, there's so much video that you get from the responding officers the morning the crime was discovered, social media video from the people involved, and now they put it all together in a 3-episode true crime docuseries on Netflix. Pretty brutal.
9: Yeah.
8: And when it first dropped last week on Netflix, it was the same day that news came out of the convicted murderer, Brian Koberger, saying, oh, yeah, I pled out, but now I want a trial.
7: Yeah, so, you know, that thing where I said I was guilty, I didn't really mean that.
9: Mm-hmm. Are there such things as take-backs in the court system?
8: As far as I know, no. Okay. But we'll see what happens. They may have to add at least another episode to this series, Idaho College Murders on Netflix. For something a little bit lighter, I went over to Hulu because I saw it was recently added to their streaming service, and I watched Devil Wears Prada 2. Ah. And after watching it, and I really enjoyed the first one, I thought, well, that was cute. I enjoyed it. Everybody's back. You got Meryl Streep, you got Emily Blunt, Stanley Tucci, Anne Hathaway all back, joined by some other big hitters, Justin Theroux, Lucy Liu, Kenneth Branagh. And this one does take place like in real time, 20 years after the first film was released. And one of the best things for me was seeing the character of Miranda Priestly. That's who Meryl Streep plays. She has to adjust to woke 2026. Yes. And she gets coached on her behavior a bit because things she did in the first movie are not allowed now.
7: No, no.
8: You'll get canceled.
7: No.
8: So Devil Wears Prada 2, I thought it was cute. I thought it was fun. Would recommend.
7: Sounds good. Jimmy.
9: All right. We watched going along the themes of Mandy here with like the true story crime stuff.
8: Mm-hmm.
9: This was on Netflix called Predator of Seville. Ah. Two-part series on this one about a guy in Spain who's like, he owns a tour company. And he's accused of preying on all these women who are like foreign exchange students or study abroad students. You know, and he's like, oh, I'll take you on these trips. We'll go to Morocco. And then he does stuff.
8: Mm-hmm.
9: And one particular woman crusades to try to bring this to justice with the Spanish government. And there's a trial at the very end, and you can see what happens. I won't spoil it for you, but it's called Predator of Seville. It's on Netflix.
7: Wow.
9: And the other show is a movie that is also a true story, but it stars, you know, a bunch of Hollywood people. In fact, I think the only reason we watch this is because Tracy probably said, oh, look, Channing Tatum shirtless half the time. So it's called Roof Man. And it's a, like I said, it's a real story about this guy who was in jail for all these robberies where he'd break in through the roof. That's why they call him Roof Man. Yeah. But he breaks out of the prison and lives in a Toys R Us for weeks. Lives inside of a Toys R Us, like hides in this big display thing, and people don't know he's there. It's crazy. Great cast. Besides Channing, you've got Kirsten Dunst and Peter Dinklage as the manager of the Toys R Us. This thing is crazy, but it really happened. And it's incredible to watch and see how this all plays out. And, of course, yes, ladies, Channing Tatum is shirtless half the time. And even one scene, he's naked. Oh, so, okay, hey. There you go. Roof Man, it's on Amazon Prime.
7: There you go. We, too, at Stately Perrymounder, watched The Devil Wears Prada 2.
8: Hey.
7: And, you know, we watch it. You pay money on Amazon, but my beautiful, wonderful wife says, am I worth $19.99? And I, of course, said yes.
9: Of course.
7: She is.
9: Even with the tax added in, she's worth it.
7: Even with tax. Yeah. Great cast. Same cast. Meryl Streep, Anne Hathaway, Emily Blunt, Stanley Tucci. You won't see Stanley Tucci take his shirt off. It's going to be all right.
9: Okay, all right.
7: Justin Theroux. Lucy Liu is new. And Lady Gaga herself.
8: Wow. Yes.
7: It was in theaters in May. It made a ton of money. Cost $100 million to make. They made almost $700 million on the theatrical release.
8: Wow.
7: Yeah. And now, of course, they're making money. It's set two decades after the first Devil Wears Prada 2. Mm.

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1: Of course.
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0: Monday. It's August. Jeez. August 3rd already. And a birthday today for a guy named Tom Brady. I know you know him.
6: Yes. It was one of the more entertaining roasts of the... Oh, you mean his football career.
0: Yeah, he played football, too. 23 seasons in the NFL, 20 with the Patriots. He won 6 Super Bowls, appeared in 9. Not a bad record. Tom Brady is now 49 years old. Okay, you know we were bombing the heck out of the Iranian missile and drone facilities, right? With a promise for even more. Even power plants and bridges. So Iran's Saudi Arabian neighbors... you know, Saudis, the Oman people, everybody, all the neighbors around there said, Mr. Trump, we do not want like 5 million Iranian refugees in our neighborhoods. We will help you get them to the table to negotiate. So, yeah, the talks start today. Iran and the United States talking today. Iran denies any talks are being held with the United States today. Actually, they're right. The talks are always through a third party. We never talk to them directly. They don't want to talk to us. It'll be Pakistan or somebody. I don't know. So, look, do we know anyone who is sane does not want this war to go on forever, or any war for that matter, right? But the Iranian military is not sane. They actually kind of like this. Why would that be? Catherine Salgado writes this, and I couldn't have said it better. No matter how many times the Iranian Islamic regime says it's willing to talk, that doesn't mean they ever want to change their mind. The regime is run by fundamentalist Muslims who believe that by waging an endless jihad against the United States, they are triggering the coming of their Islamic Messiah, the Mahdi. Yeah, I know. But our immediate goal is to get the Strait of Hormuz open, somehow arm the 80% of the of Iran that's ready to roll against the regime, and wait until the regime gets even weaker than it is right now. They are pretty darn weak. I know they bluster. They say, we are in charge. And, they're weak. They're getting weaker. Not weak enough yet, apparently. So we're willing to let this go on for a while. Oh, socialism, as we all know, is so wonderful. Just ask the folks in Cuba about it. Cuba has no power. The entire country. 10 million people without electricity in Cuba this morning. The national power grid completely collapsed. Look, crumbling infrastructure, fuel shortages, so many problems in that socialist paradise. The American Civil Liberties Union is filing dozens of claims against ICE in 17 different states on behalf of individuals who say the agents used excessive force and racially profiled me and made unlawful arrests. Really? Remember when the American Civil Liberties Union actually fought for the civil liberties of Americans? Actual citizens? Good times. Idaho cops say it was an armed Good Samaritan, guy who just had concealed carry and a permit for it, and an off-duty state trooper, and they saved a lot of lives.

0: lives during that deadly fast food restaurant shooting on Saturday. This bystander and a trooper both opened fire on the suspect at this In-N-Out Burger, who had already killed three people inside and wounded seven before turning the gun on himself. Two armed men prevented many more casualties. They got the shooter away from the restaurant, gave people time to escape. Don't know the motive for this dude, but you cannot stop crazy, and we're seeing so much mental illness out there. Some of those people are running for office. Massive uncontrolled wildfires in eastern Washington, Washington State, Spokane specifically. Thousands evacuated, hundreds of structures already burned to the ground. Three separate fires. Now it's hot and dry, but it's often hot and dry. All of these fires still 0% contained. Once again, 80-85%, it's a very high number. I've seen different sources saying different things, but it's like 80 or 85% of wildfires are human started, either by accident or on purpose. Final note on Fauci. No, it's not a final note on Fauci. That's fake news. The king of COVID, Dr. Fauci. I have heard so many times over the weekend how Congress used his private diary against him. It is not private when you store something on a government computer. That's where it came from. Government employee has no legal right to privacy with respect to anything he puts on a government computer. You probably do not with anything you put on a computer at work. Have you read the terms and conditions? Of course you haven't. Personal diaries. You keep on a personal computer. Yeah. And so many people have the idea that this is just some little rose-colored diary with a cute little cover with flowers on it from his bedside table, and he just entered it in pink ink every night. No. These are the notes he kept on a government computer because he's going to write a book about himself. And by the way, he also outed himself on his diary by writing about the pulmonary embolism likely caused by him getting vaccinated while he was telling us he had extreme confidence in the vaccine safety. Everything he told us was bogus. Just everything. Okay, we better check with the Dow Jones.
1: Yep, and the Dow, by the way, is doing great right now. 661 points up. We're at 53,146 there. And as you mentioned earlier, the yen, that has come down. If you didn't buy it last week at 164, too bad for you, because now it's 156.7.
0: Okay, Mandy, what's going on here?
2: Well, Mike, Honolulu City Council Chair Tommy Waters is appealing a ruling on his eligibility for re-election. A judge ruled Waters' 2019 special election counts as his first of two consecutive terms, making him ineligible for Saturday's primary. Waters argues his first term lasted only 3 years and 8 months and should not count as a full four-year term. All votes for Waters in Saturday's election will count only toward determining the majority threshold. Honolulu EMS say 9 people, including 6 children, were injured in an H2 freeway crash Saturday. The two-vehicle collision happened around 4 p.m. near the Kauka Boulevard exit and involved an apparent assault. 2 teenagers riding in the back of a pickup truck were thrown from the vehicle. 4 patients were hospitalized in serious condition, while 5 others were stable. Cyclosporiasis has now recorded its 4th case in Hawaii this year. Health officials say the person traveled for the military and is now back in the state. There is no evidence of local infection and risks to the public are low. An investigation continues. Finally, a Hawaii State Commission is launching the Hawaii Safety Survey to gather feedback from survivors of abuse. Officials say the survey will evaluate how well protective orders, stalking laws, and other legal protections serve survivors. Responses will help shape future recommendations to improve survivor safety.
0: So, we have some music and singer news here. Fellow named Bruno Mars, Peter Hernandez.
1: Heard of him.
0: Doing just fine on the Billboard Radio Songs chart with one of the greatest collections of champions in Billboard music history. Bruno single, Risk It All.
1: Mm-hmm.
0: It's number three on the radio songs chart now. If it goes to number one, which it will, it'll be Bruno's number 12 chart topper, putting him one hit away from matching the all-time record belonging to...
2: Michael Jackson.
1: No.
2: No?
1: Rihanna.
2: Oh.
0: She had a bunch of those things.
1: Riri was just putting out songs like crazy back in the 2010s.
2: Yes.
0: Bruno now tied with Mariah Carey for second place with 11. He'll get to 12, and Rihanna's got 13. Ariana Grande. I said that all wrong, didn't I? Ariana Grande.
1: Close enough.
0: Close to scaling back her public appearances now. She's 33 years old. She's in the middle of a very exhausting Eternal Sunshine tour. She's younger than Taylor, isn't she?
2: Yes, Taylor's 36.
1: Yeah.
0: Yeah.
1: And remember, prior to this tour, she was doing the whole Wicked stuff.
0: Yeah.
1: So she's just been constantly going.
0: She has been going for a long time. She wraps up in September with the tour and will take a step back from visibility and end on a high note, healthy and happy, and taking a much-deserved break from us.
2: Mm-hmm. Okay.
0: She's tired of people.
1: She's tired of us.
2: I mean, we're pretty exhausting, aren't we?
1: Oh, yeah.
0: We are. We are. Even with all the applause and everything. Another singer who is actually over twice Ariana's age, just debuted at number one on Billboard's 200 chart. Again. Madonna. Madonna's
1: really?
0: Album.
1: Yeah. Wow.
0: It's making her first artist to achieve a number one album in the 2020s and three other decades.
1: Album.
2: Wow.
0: Jeez.
2: I heard one song from her new album, and it's very Madonna club beat kind of song.
1: Well, and that's the thing. I heard that, you know, they did the takeover on KSSK.
2: Yes.
1: Here.
2: Yes.
1: Every song sounded like that.
2: It did. That's where
0: really?
2: I heard it.
1: It was just nonstop.
0: Yeah.
2: Mm-hmm.
0: Well, that's what made her. So, what, you know, dance with who brung you. What about the weather today? I'm glad you asked. It's cockroach flying season.
1: Oh, yeah.
0: The F-22s are out in force. And there was one in Jimmy's house this morning because it's hot and humid.
1: Well, it was bigger than an F-22. This was a B-52 bomber.
0: Oh.
1: Man, he was right there. And I knew. I woke up this morning and I said to myself, this is flying cockroach weather. I could feel it.
0: Yeah.
1: It was hot and humid.
0: Yeah.
1: And sure enough, within 3 minutes of going into the kitchen, there he was.
2: And now you have to move.
1: Right? And he's up there. He's Obi-Wan. I'm Anakin. He's got the high ground. He's telling me, it's over. I have the high ground. And I went and grabbed a slipper, but he had flew away.
0: Yes, he knew. He laughed.
2: He lived to fight another day, Jimmy. Better keep that slipper handy.
0: Right now, he's with his little cockroach friends mocking you.
1: Yes.
0: KSSK.
1: I'm talking about him on the radio. He's over there on cockroach radio talking about me.
0: Mostly sunny, a beautiful 84 degree, humid. Trade wind day. The trades will be blowing.
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0: 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If you're living with joint pain, neuropathy, if you or a loved one has experienced a stroke or heart attack, and you've heard us talking about stem cell therapy, and you've heard other people saying it worked, like so many people here at our radio station have, this is just for you. It's informative. It's free, obviously. 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It could happen. You'll hear a lot of valuable information. You can ask questions, get insight into advances that are changing the future of healthcare. I'm telling you, stem cells are being examined by like hundreds of clinical trials all over the world. 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And so does this young lady, Olivia Dean, Man I Need on KSSK Radio. Happy Monday.

0: Olivia Dean. Love that voice. KSSK Radio. 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
0: 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Mandy is first. What do you have in the weather?
12: Mostly sunny skies and scattered showers today with a high of 84. Trades 10 to 15, gusts up to 23. Tonight, partly cloudy, steady trades, and a low of 77.
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0: 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As promised, Mr. Michael Evans. What you got, Mike?
3: Hey, Michael W. Perry. What up, Hawaii? Hope everybody had a great weekend. Boy, I tell you what, it was a very slow weekend. Very slow. So I have a very unusual report for you this morning, but bear with me. I think it's interesting. I call this, has the mustard come off the hot dog department? Look, love him or hate him, it's very interesting to me that the controversial mayor of New York, Mam Dami, made a big, big deal about his plans to appear at the funeral of the 19-year-old soldier Isabel Gonzalez of Queens, New York, who died in the Iran conflict last week, only to have her family say the mayor was not invited, nor was he welcome at the funeral. Wow. Then the very next day, Mamdani had a presser telling his plans to speak at the 25th anniversary of the 9/11 terrorist attack coming up on September 11th next month. And the very next day, a group of family survivors of the 9/11 disaster who have been meeting since the attack, they put out a presser saying that the mayor was not invited, nor was he welcome to speak. Like I said, love him or hate him, I think it's a couple of interesting nuggets there. From the love them and leave them and love them again department. So Pamela Anderson and Rick Solomon, Judge Judy and fellow judge Jerry Sheinling, Melanie Griffith and Don Johnson, Marie Osmond and musician Steve Craig, and Eminem and Kim Scott were all married, divorced, and then they married each other again. And by the way, a sidebar, Eminem divorced Kim Scott just 1 month after their second wedding. And just last week, Kim Scott, who's been battling drug problems, was rushed to the hospital just last week, believed to be an overdose. A little sidebar. More odd nuggets for you. These are best friends, besties, despite their huge age difference. And speaking of 52-year-old Eminem, his best pal is 80-year-old Elton John, 81-year-old Helen Mirren. Best friend is 58-year-old Vin Diesel. 50-year-old 50 Cent hangs out with 80-year-old Bette Midler. And 58-year-old Jennifer Aniston, best bud, 34-year-old Selena Gomez. How about that? Little TV news, the new Big Brother on CBS is getting huge numbers, but, well, it is summertime. And TV you should miss. There's a new documentary that suggests Scott Peterson may have not killed his pregnant wife, Lacey. Comment, I covered that horrible trial, and the evidence was even more convincing than OJ. It's ridiculous to believe otherwise that Scott Peterson maybe did not kill his wife. He did. So that was an interesting, different report. Hey, we'll talk to you tomorrow. Have a great day. Aloha. See ya.
0: Next, Mike. 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All you have to do to experience all the goodness is make your next stop Zippy's. 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

0: 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Cyndi Lauper, True Colors, still playing it, by the way. 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

Michael Jackson on 92.3 KSSK. Good morning and happy Aloha Monday. Hope you're ready to sing and dance with me, Sweetie Picaro. We're going to kick us off with Taylor Swift right now.

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The Kid and the Biebs on 92.3 KSSK. I am Sweetie Picard, and that nationwide keyword is green. 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

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I'm Sweetie Vaccaro. We had a wonderful Webco Foundation golf tournament over in Kapolei on Friday. Great times. Thanks, Char. Thanks, Pat. Thanks, Kathy. Great times, I tell you.

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Katy Perry's Teenage Dream on 92.3 KSSK, Hawaii's feel-good favorites of yesterday and today. I am Sweetie Picard. Hope you're feeling great. You need to enter that nationwide keyword for your chance at $1,000. It is green. Enter that at our website. Good luck. All right, this is for Dina Canijo. Straight Up with Paula Abdul.

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92.3 KSSK. That was Louis Capaldi on this Aloha Monday. You got me, Sweetie Bacaro, playing all of Hawaii's feel-good favorites of yesterday and today. Hope you're having a beautiful day. If you miss a nationwide keyword, it's bank. Enter that at our website. Good luck. Here's Leanne Rimes.

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This is a coordinated test of the emergency alert system for broadcast stations in Hawaii. The regular monthly test of the live audio broadcast segment and all-hazard outdoor warning siren system for public safety will be conducted today at 11:45 a.m. from emergency management authorities. Hawaii's warning sirens are used to alert the public to any emergency that may pose a threat to life or property. The sound of the sirens is to alert residents to turn on a radio or television for information and instruction for an impending emergency. Instruction may also be provided by a cellular wireless emergency alert. Hawaii emergency management officials recommend residents prepare an emergency kit of a minimum of 14 days of food, water, medical, and other essential supplies. Always be prepared. Sent from the State of Hawaii Emergency Operations Center.

John Lennon and the Plastic Ono Band with Imagine on 92.3 KSSK. I am Sweetie Bacarn. If you're in your car, can you please make sure that 92.3 KSSK is your first preset in your car? Mahalo.

0: 92.3 KSSK, Mahalo Nui, hanging out with me, Sweetie Bakar, on this beautiful Aloha Monday. Hope you all had a fantastic weekend. I gotta send a huge mahalo to everyone who supported the 23rd annual Webco Foundation Greg Gomes Memorial Golf Tournament at Kapolei Golf Course on Friday. If you've ever played in a Webco tournament, you know it's next level. Every hole is packed with food, drinks, amazing gifts from generous vendors. And before we even teed off, we dropped off our golf bags and then picked up a mini refrigerator. Special mahalo to my good friend Char Oshiro. That's Greg Gomes' daughter. She invited me to join the Duracell team. Great day on the course with Brian from Duracell, Brad from Malama Foodland, and of course the Zippies gang, Jay, Paul, and Jared. And just so you know, Paul Yakota got a serious golf game and an amazing performer too, I heard. The Greg Gomes Memorial Foundation continues Greg's legacy through scholarships at St. Louis School and support for local organizations across Hawaii. It was a beautiful day of friendship, generosity, and aloha. Greg's legacy truly lives on, and his grandson, Patrick Sato Gomes, is amazing. He did a fantastic job putting all of this together. Thanks for letting me be a part of such a special day.
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0: 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During this test, all warning sirens sound a steady 1-minute attention alert signal. If you hear this tone in circumstances other than a test, follow emergency information and instructions provided by official government channels. 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Broadcasters in Hawaii voluntarily make their facilities available in times of emergency. We are testing the equipment connecting the stations to the emergency alert system. This, along with cellular wireless emergency alerts, are managed by FEMA's Integrated Public Alert and Warning System. During an emergency, please pay close attention to official radio and television broadcast for instructions from emergency management authorities. Do not tie up vital communications by making non-emergency telephone or cellular calls. If you need emergency assistance, dial 911. Emergency preparedness information is found near the front of your telephone directory. Hawaii Emergency Management officials recommend residents prepare an emergency kit of a minimum of 14 days of food, water, medical, and other essential supplies. Always be prepared. Sent from the State of Hawaii Emergency Operations Center.
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0: 92.3 KSSK. Bruno Mars risking it all on this Aloha Monday. I am Sweetie Vaccaro playing all of Hawaii's feel-good favorites of yesterday and today. 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
1: From the KSSK News Center, I'm Mandy Suganuma. President Trump says the Iranian regime is unbelievably duplicitous after they denied talks were taking place today. In a post on Truth Social, Trump said whether Iran wants to admit it or not, the two sides are talking about Iran not having a nuclear weapon. Following her not guilty plea in an alleged COVID-19 testing contract bribery case, Governor Josh Green has renewed his call for Lieutenant Governor Sylvia Luke to resign. Green says Luke should step down so she can focus on the legal proceedings and her family. Luke's trial is set for September 28th. And state officials are moving forward with an underwater cable linking Hawaii's 6 main islands next year. The Hawaiian Islands fiber link is intended to improve broadband resilience and capacity. Current systems are mostly over 15 years old, making them vulnerable to outages. The project is expected to cost about $140 million. From the KSSK News Center, I'm Mandy Suganuma.
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15: We all stayed at the Chateau in bedrooms, along with my producer Gus Dudgeon and Bernie, who wrote the lyrics. And I used to get up, and same time as Bernie, I went down to breakfast. Bernie would be typing. Bernie typing, not Bernie Taupin. And he would give me a lyric. And I would have my breakfast, and I would have a croissant, and wander over to the electric piano. We had our instruments set up around the breakfast table, a guitar amp, a bass amp, and a drum kit, and the electric piano, and a mic. and I would sit down and write a song to those lyrics. I'd wake the band up because I'd be playing and singing, and they'd come down and having their breakfast, or even before they started, they would join in, and we would write the song straight away. After we'd finished, we'd go straight over to the other side, maybe write two, but mostly one, start the day off with a song, and go off to the other side of the courtyard to the studio and record the song, and then write in the studio.
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Before you go, go for Michelle Barrett Yamato, listening over at the Operators Union. 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Sweetie Picard with you on this Aloha Monday, a little after 12 o'clock. Time to grind.

0: Justin Bieber's Daisies on 92.3 KSSK, Hawaii's feel-good favorites of yesterday and today. Mahalo nui for hanging out with me, Sweetie Bacaro, on this Aloha Monday. So KSSK presents Air Supplies Air Supply, the group, okay? They're going to be performing at Blue Note Hawaii August 11th, 12th, 14th, 15th, and 16th. If you want to win some tickets, you got to listen to Perry and the Posse every weekday morning for your chance to win tickets to Air Supply. And you're going to be entered to win the grand prize, which includes a two-night Outrigger Waikiki staycation, Blue Hawaiian helicopter ride, Holokai sail for two, tickets and meet and greet with the cast of Oana Cirque du Soleil, OGA polos, dinner for two at Duke's, and so much more. What a great prize. 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I'm all out of love. I'm all out of breath. Oh, that was a long one. Kelly Clarkson, Donna Lewis, Miles Smith, Spandau Ballet, all standing by on 92.3 KSSK.
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16: 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I am very, very passionate about, you know, holding songs for me, but I'm not so precious about them where it becomes like they can only be for me. Like, I wrote Slow Motion by Trey Songz, and that's originally a song for me. And Trey put his spin on it, and it became really special. I never planned on being an artist, but I'm so happy that it's working out.
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I am Sweetie Picaro. 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

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I'm Sweetie Picaro. Yes, time to stargaze with Miles Smith.

0: brand new year. Taylor Swift from the soundtrack of Toy Story 5. Thanks for listening to 92.3 KSSK Hawaii's feel-good favorites of yesterday and today. You got me, Sweetie Bacaro, on this Aloha Monday. Are you ready to sing and dance with me? Because it is time. Yes, birthday celebration time. If you are celebrating your birthday today, how oli laha now? Yes, August 2nd already. Jeez Louise. A very special birthday shout-out to my nephew, Ripken Tembreza, who's 4 years old today. Happy birthday, Rip. Corey Chun Lee, Shannon Stewart, Jonathan Johnson, that's my cousin, and Sean Pimentel, amazing and talented performer. Happy birthday to you. Happy birthday. Ha'oli laha now.
1: From the KSSK News Center, I'm Mandy Suganuma. Honolulu City Council Chair Tommy Waters is appealing a ruling on his eligibility for re-election. A judge ruled Waters' 2019 special election counts as his first of two consecutive terms, making him ineligible for Saturday's primary. Waters argues his first term lasted only 3 years and 8 months and should not count as a full four-year term. Two more in-person voting sites are opening today in Wahiawa and Kaneohe. The centers at Wahiawa and Kaneohe District Parks will operate from 9 a.m. to 5 p.m. Voters can register, cast ballots in person, or return mail-in ballots at either location. And 10 million people are without electricity this morning after Cuba's national power grid completely collapsed. The sudden island-wide blackout followed a severe regional outage that had already crippled Havana and Matanzas. The crisis has plunged the entire country into darkness. From the KSSK News Center, I'm Mandy Suganuma.
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And if you missed that one, no worry. Going that one coming up at 1 o'clock.

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Faith Hill with Breathe on 92.3 KSSK. I love that one. I'm Sweetie Vaccaro. Ooh, I love this one too. I love all of our music. Okay, all right. Here's Man I Need with Olivia Dean.

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0: The Stranger on 92.3 Kansas K. I'm not a stranger, okay? I am your good friend, right? I am Sweetie Figaro. Truly grateful that you hang out with me every single day on 92.3 Kansas K. Now, the question is, are you singing with me? Because I got all of Hawaii's feel-good favorites of yesterday and today. And, of course, apparently, they're all of my favorites. For real, I love all of our music. Just in case you're wondering what's up next, Maroon 5 with Sugar. Oh, yeah. Yes, please. Jets with You Got It All. Oh, now you're going to be singing that song in your head all day. Alex Warren's Ordinary and Michael Jackson's Rock With You. Yeah. Oh, I love it. Keep it here. Sing and dance all day long on 92.3 KSSK.
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1: My dad was a big fan of Duke Ellington, Count Basie, you know, Quincy Jones, Bolasette. I mean, he turned me on to, like, you know, all the greatest jazz musicians because he was a jazzer. And yeah, I grew up in, with all that. And then I got myself, you know, I kind of went towards the blues. I started listening a lot to, you know, Albert King. You know, I started jamming around in the city a lot at Stone Corner, which was Michael Bloomfield's old club in San Francisco with Elvin Bishop. And I made friends with Elvin. Elvin took me to Fillmore West in San Francisco and introduced me to BB. And I remember being on stage with BB when I was 13, you know, with Bill Graham. Met Bill Graham, too. It was just, you know, amazing time.
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Maroon 5 with Sugar on 92.3 KSSK. I am Sweetie Picard. 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That would be great. You could be just like April of Honolulu. Right now, it's the Jets. You got it all. Former guest.

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I am Sweetie Picard. Don't forget, go to limelighthawaii.com if you want to join us on our Saturday morning show on August 22nd. Yes, it's going to be great. So make sure you go right now, limelighthawaii.com. Here's

0: Jules in Texas on 92.3 KSSK. I am Sweetie Vaccaro. I hope you choose to join us on the next KSSK Crazy Cruise. Yesterday, I got to give a big shout out and mahalo to my Crazy Cruiser friends because I met them yesterday over at Coffee Bean in Kapolei. We took like 3 hours though, drinking coffee, but my friends booked their next cruise with us on the Crystal Symphony in April. They're going to be joining us. If you want to join us, go to crazycruiser.com. All right. 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
1: From the KSSK News Center, I'm Mandy Suganuma. Aging infrastructure is limiting air conditioning upgrades in Hawaii classrooms. Teachers say many schools lack the electrical capacity needed to support cooling systems. The state launched its Cool Classrooms initiative nearly a decade ago, but a 2025 audit found incomplete records and continued challenges caused by aging facilities. A former Schofield soldier has been found guilty of fatally stabbing his girlfriend and their infant son in 2020. On Friday, an Oahu jury found Kendall Ramsey guilty of first-degree murder and other charges. He's being held without bail and will be sentenced in November. And Spokane, Washington remains under serious threat from massive wildfires. Officials say hundreds of structures have already been reduced to ash, and thousands have been ordered to evacuate the area. 3 separate fires have broken out near the city, all of them still 0% contained. From the KSSK News Center, I'm Mandy Suganuma.
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